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0: You're in Darlene's chat room. Tell us your name and where you're calling from.
1: Charles Washington calling from Columbus, Ohio.
0: All right. Charles, what do you think about this? Did Kirk take it too far?
1: No, ma'am. He did not take it. He was defending his wife, and I would have done the same thing. If I'm sitting there and you're

0: talking about with degrading my wife in front of me. I'm not going to sit there and be quiet. There's something about to happen. So either you're going to deal with me or you're going to deal with my hands. It depends on which one you want to deal with.
1: Come on, Jill. Oh, Lord. I got so many people that's from the south side of the kingdom. That's calling in. You can't just be talking about people's wife out here.
2: Yeah.
1: No, you're exactly right, because I tell everybody, listen, I'm on the radio, but I don't play the radio about my husband.
2: Come on.
1: Shout
2: now.
1: Out to Fonz.
0: I know.
1: Thank you so much, brother. Listen, and that's just what's real. That's disrespectful.
2: Yeah.
1: It's disrespectful.
2: It's just out of hand, you know, and I'm not that anointed. I mean, I'm anointed, but I come right out of it. If you mess with me and mine. That's what people gotta understand.
1: You're expecting too much from people. Okay? You're expecting too much. But anyway, 1-877-345-7747. Alton Walker in the building hanging out with us tonight. This is so fun. This is a lot of fun. Do you think that Kirk Franklin went too far when he almost swung on brother? When he talked about him and Tammy need to repent because they both going to hell? Something else. 1-877-345-7747. Call your girl on the Nightly Spirit.

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0: you're in Darlene's chat room. Tell us your name and where you're calling from.
1: My name is Jewel Farrar. I'm calling from Clinton, North Carolina.
0: Hi, sister. How you feel about this?
1: I feel that Kirk Franklin did what Kirk Franklin was supposed to do. Listen, sometimes people cross you in ways that they have to remember to never cross you again.
0: Period.
2: Right.
0: Period. And they need to know that. They need to know.
1: Exactly.
0: I don't know why it is that people think that because we have Christ, we soft.
2: Yeah, I mean, they think you're going to turn the other cheek. Or even, not even
1: God, Jesus, not me.
2: Not even Christians, but just celebrities, period. They feel like a celebrity is just supposed to take anything that come at them. Like you
0: That's
2: can cut
0: not
2: them out,
0: true.
2: And you're supposed to be a celebrity, and you're supposed to calm down, and it's getting out of hand.
0: That is mental illness, and they need to understand that they need to go get
1: help. Celebrities are human just like us.
0: Period. That's right, sister. Thank you for calling in tonight. I appreciate people like that, Alvin.
2: Yeah.
0: What you say? Because, I mean, they understand. So if you come up in the news, y'all done ran up on Alton, and he done slapped somebody, y'all, you know, they not going to cancel you. Bro.
2: Yeah, no, they ain't going to cancel you.
0: Especially if they deserved it.
2: Yeah, but y'all really do too much when it comes to celebrity, man. And y'all just think y'all can pull your phones out, take a picture, and then when they tell you don't do it, you're mad, and oh, then you go on the internet. Oh, I was out, and such and such, I tried to take a picture, and they got
0: and
2: mad.
0: He on the phone.
2: They with their family eating.
0: And won't take a picture with me. I'm standing here. Lord, what the matter with phones?
2: And then you be like, well, they don't have to. Well, they're a celebrity. They shouldn't have signed up for it. Sign up for what?
0: They didn't sign up for being on the phone and out with their family, and then here you come.
2: Oh, y'all get
0: mad. And then going on live because they on the phone.
2: Yeah. Yeah, man. We do.
0: Shout out
2: much.
0: To T.I. Family, listen. Alton Walker is with us. I got to get him to pray for us later on. Y'all got to stay with us. Also, Todd Delaney, our brother. Y'all know he a real one, right? He coming up in the next hour. But I have your selfie session in 15 minutes on the Nightly Spirit.

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1: 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There's no place I'd rather be.

all of your power. All right, family. You know what? Tonight's topic was very important, and it's important for us to understand something. One of the greatest misconceptions about following Christ is that kindness equals weakness, because it doesn't. You know, restraint is not weakness. It's strength under control. You know, Jesus never lost his character, even when people lost their character. So don't confuse being Christ-like with becoming somebody's doormat. You can carry grace without surrendering your dignity. And you can forgive without giving people unlimited access to. And you can love people and still require them to respect you. The goal is not to win every argument. The goal is to leave every room looking more like Christ than when you walked in. And so I want you to remember something. Your silence should come from wisdom, not fear. Your words should come from conviction, not anger. Your boundaries should come from love, not bitterness. Because real maturity is not found in how loudly you respond. It's found in how you remain like Christ when someone gives you every reason not to. That's not weakness. That's kingdom strength. Jesus flipped over tables. That's all I got to say about that. Todd Delaney coming up 5 minutes away on the Nightly Spirit.

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15: Family, it is the nightly spirit. My brother is in the building, and y'all know that I always keep it real with my brother. It's Todd Delaney. Hi, Todd.
16: Hey, family. I miss you.
15: I miss you too, man. I'm so glad we got to talk, family. He got a new song, and I'm going to tell y'all what I said when I saw it. I was like, what? Okay. I saw the title. Then I heard the power and the anointing on it. I was like, ooh, I got to talk to him about this. So y'all keep it right here. 17 minutes away. It's Todd Delaney with us tonight on The Nightly Spirit.
17: Hallelujah. Hallelujah. Let's just take it back a little bit. 1, 2, 3, say. You might as well go ahead and get your dance on.

0: Girl.
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0: It's the Nightly Spirit, your girl Darlene. That's Todd, the lady right there, and he's here with us tonight. First of all, Todd, you know the last time you were with us, we were talking about you being a father and out here. You're a coach. You're a baseball coach with your son, yeah. Right?
1: Yeah, I am. It's going well. It's growing. But I'm meeting all type of weird challenges with it, with my son, because he's becoming a young man. And, you know, he's got his own mind, his own voice. And so sometimes when I tell him to do stuff now, he kind of has a choice. You know what I mean? I mean, like, I can't force him to do what I'm asking him to do on the field. And so that's challenging for me, because I'm learning a new language, because I got to learn how to, you know, make it his own idea. Like, what I want him to do, or else he can pick another way. And so it's like, you can't just force him. I can't just bully him, because I ain't even, you know, so that right there, that's a whole nother. But at the same time, he's the number three player, number three 2029 graduate in the state of Illinois. So, yeah, so he's a big dog. But at the same time, I'm trying to tame that and make sure I can still coach it.
0: You don't understand what you just said right here. So imagine how God feels about us.
1: I mean, when he, especially when he made you like that. This is exactly what I'm dealing with. I made you like this, and now you starting to not listen to me.
0: If that ain't a word from the Lord,
1: yeah.
0: Right there.
1: God, why you have to show me? You showed me.
0: Come on. Because it's like God is saying the same thing about you. He said, I got my son, Todd. I know what I put in him. I want him to do this.
1: Wow.
0: And then look at him. He is one of the top praise and worship leaders in the world.
1: Wow.
0: Because I let him be. You know what I'm saying?
1: Wow.
0: And now he writes this song, everybody, that when I saw the title, I got mad. Y'all know with Todd. I got mad. He has a song called We Say Yes. And I am in a season, Todd, where I want to say no to everything I agree to.
1: Everything. I'm right with you. I'm right with listen to me. I don't know, and I'm gonna tell y'all out there listening to us, I don't know why God would get me to write a song called We Say Yes in the season that is so hard to say yes. Like, I'm like, Lord, it's so hard. Every time I say yes to you, you elevate me into something harder.
0: Mm-hmm.
1: Like, bro, I said yes. It's supposed to get easier.
0: Come on, bro.
1: So this song right here is the greatest challenge song that I've ever written before. Mm-hmm. It's like God literally said to me, son, if you actually do the words of the song, I'll breathe on this song and take it all over the world.
0: Hallelujah.
1: So I said, Lord, I'm going to do my best.
0: My. I know. I'm going to do what you said now, but good gracious.
1: Yeah, I'm going to do my best now.
0: Listen, I'm going to talk more about that, but I need everybody to hear this, because especially you, family, if you are struggling with your yes, if you are struggling with giving your all, because you know what happened the last time you said yes. You know what you lost. You know what you went through. You know the pain. You know all of the struggle. But on the other side of that, yes, look at all of the lives that were changed because of your yes. Ooh. And we understand that we are kingdom individuals, and this is a kingdom song. So I need to encourage you before we go a little deeper into this with Todd Delaney. All right, 15 minutes away, We Say Yes, brand new music.

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0: Yes, God.
1: Ooh, we, I felt that. Yeah, I felt that.
0: Yes, sir. Yes, sir. That we family, that is We Say Yes. Brand new music from Todd Delaney. And Todd, listen, you got that oil on you that's so thick.
1: Wow.
0: That,
1: wow.
0: That people that understand the weight of a yes.
2: Yeah.
0: Understand that sometimes when you write a song, God will send you through a season and it makes you feel like you gotta pay for that song. Have you ever felt like that?
1: I paid for this one. I paid and am paying for this one.
0: This one
1: right here is really, really, it's almost draining me. Like, because I kind of feel like God is like a joke, because he was like, you know, I know you've been struggling to say yes to me, but I'm going to make you the ambassador of the We Say Yes movement, even while you in the middle of. And I'm like, Lord, because right now I've just been enjoying my life as a father, a coach, a husband. I'm kicking it. I haven't been really down on my face, but he said, no, take this song and it's going to put you where you're supposed to be.
0: Come on. My God. And that's, I hope that somebody listening tonight is encouraged by that, because sometimes God will require a yes, and then you will feel abandoned in the process. Ooh. You'll feel like, you know, I wrote a song called I've Never Seen the Righteous Forsaken, Nor a Seed Begging for Throne. And I believe that, but then my kids start going through all.
1: Right.
0: My kids ain't done nothing to nobody.
1: Right. I think he just wanted to test us. He wanted to test to see, do you really believe what you're singing?
0: Come on. Because we got to believe it. That's what this is about. This is about, it's not about knowing. It's about believing regardless of what you know. Because how do we know more from God if we don't go and believe further?
1: Yeah. Yeah, but I'm good right here. I don't need to be pushing on. God, we good. I don't need to, you know, you don't have to test me no more. I love you and I believe you. I'm good, because every time it hurt a little bit more.
0: Oh my
1: God. A little bit more. Yeah.
0: Yes. But I'm gonna tell you something, but he's great. He is worthy, and he's got you. And he knew before you said yes that you wanted to say no, but you still said yes. I don't know, man. When me and you get together and talk, we go into these
1: things. Always. Yep.
0: So this is out right now, right?
1: Yeah, this is out right now. We Say Yes, my brand new single. And it's leading to a new album that's dear to me called Back to the Book. And it's like Back to the Book Volume 2.
0: Yeah. Yes.
1: And so I'm singing scripture all throughout this thing. And that has become another weight that I have to carry, because I started doing this. I started singing the word and I thought it was just going to be like a one time thing. Right. And then all of a sudden, all God said, no, you're going to do this forever, because there's no other language that I respond to more than my word. And so, you know, so now here we go with the second volume of Back to the Book.
0: We thank you for your yes, and we thank you for this music, because it's carrying us through our season. So you ain't alone in this. We in it with you, okay?
1: Thank you, Darlene. Thank you so much.
0: You got it, brother. Everybody, Todd Delaney, make sure you pray and cover him as he continues to say yes, and as you continue to say yes too, family. Hold on to this music. We're all in this together. We love you, brother. Thank you.
1: Thank you always.
0: All right, coming up, family, I got Sybil Wilts with another news update on the Nightly Spirit. Hey.

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It's Sybil Wilkes with what we need to know. The extreme weather is hot everywhere, so that's our top news story. The Trump administration issued emergency orders for the Mid-Atlantic power grid, maximizing fossil fuel plant output to prevent blackouts during this record-shattering East Coast heat wave. In economic news, Federal Reserve Chair Kevin Warsh announced that inflation risks have dropped significantly due to plunging energy prices following the recent U.S.-Iran peace framework, strongly reasserting the central bank's independent policy path. In entertainment, beloved 79-year-old actor Danny Glover revealed his multi-year diagnosis with Alzheimer's disease, announcing a public partnership with the Alzheimer's Association to fight the neurodegenerative disorder. A jaw-breaking stunt ended in handcuffs after two daredevil urban climbers scaled the Empire State Building's 1,454-foot antenna tower to unfurl a peace banner and stage a high-altitude marriage proposal before being immediately arrested by the NYPD. I'm Sybil Wilkes. Be informed. Be empowered.

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12: on the nightly spirit.
13: It's the nightly spirit. It's your girl, Darlene. It's time for the Ava of Pava. We've got Alton Walker with us tonight.
14: Hallelujah.
13: I want to know what Alton doing. Y'all want to know what Alton doing?
14: Whatever.
13: We're going to find out. Coming up 15 minutes away on the nightly.

0: It is the nightly spirit, your girl Darlene. Alton Walker with us. Alton, you out here in these streets.
1: Man, I mean, God has been good.
0: Ain't he good?
1: Yeah, man. I got him on the morning show.
0: That's right. Know, the morning hustle.
1: You know, I tore my Achilles.
0: Right. And you ain't got you ain't on that wagon no more.
1: I ain't on that thing no more. I ain't got the boot no more.
0: I'm walking.
1: I'm walking now.
0: Ain't you glad?
1: Come on.
0: Pick up your bed and walk.
1: Come on. So I'm back out. I'm back doing stages. I'm excited.
0: I'm excited for you, brother. Yeah. Well, I was worried about you. He was walking around here looking. You know, I used to have this little dog, right? Mm-hmm. And he had broke his hind legs.
1: Mm.
0: And we had to put him on one of them things.
1: No, you didn't.
0: We did. And you reminded me of my little dog.
1: Yeah,
0: the little Dotson. My little miniature Dotson. He was a little weenie dog.
1: I was out of there, man. Told my dog on the Achilles trying to play some basketball. Fellas, if you're over 40, leave the sports alone.
0: You know
1: Sit
0: what?
1: Down.
0: That's the truth. Yeah. I hear competing with these little boys.
1: Yeah. Now, I still got a scar on it, so now they're trying to do a skin graft.
0: Oh, okay.
1: You know, the skin graft, they're supposed to take some skin from another part of your body.
0: Oh, God.
1: And put it over on my ankle.
0: Ooh.
1: So they're trying to get it from a butt cheek.
0: What about your elbow?
1: I don't know why they don't want to do it from my elbow.
0: You got a lot of skin on top of that bald head.
1: Try to put a BBL on my leg.
0: Hey,
1: y'all pray that I don't have
0: that'll
1: to get
0: work.
1: A, y'all pray I don't have to get a skin graft. I'm hoping this thing closed. Well, I just don't want no skin taken away from me. If you got any extra skin, let me borrow it.
0: Lord have mercy.
1: I'll take some skin.
0: Some light skin. What is about to give you light skin?
1: We'll be light
0: skin. Put on your ankle. You have a light skin ankle.
1: Oh my

0: I got a light skin ankle.
1: Let me borrow some skin, darling. Let me get
0: some. I'm gonna get you some of my skin. As a mama with a light skin ankle.
1: I'm always have socks on. I ain't never taking them socks off. I'm scared. I'm scared about new
0: wife. Take your shoes off in my house. Dang.
1: Why you got that one? Why you got that light skin ankle? I borrow somebody's skin.
0: Well, you ain't got no
1: dark skin.
0: Mama, look at his feet.
1: Hey, mister.
0: What's wrong with your feet? I got a light skin ankle. I cut up every time. See, I be trying to be good and calm and collected. Then Alton Walker come up in the nightly spirit. We're going to get him to pray for us coming up in the family prayer. Y'all ready for it? He got you. Coming up.

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0: What we gonna do right here is go back.
1: Family, it's time for the Vintage Vault. And I listened to this song the other night, and I was like, man, I gotta play this for the Vintage Vault. Here is Holy, Holy by Fred Hammond and Radical for Christ. I took it all the way back to 1990-something on the Nightly Spirit.

right. This scripture says, the 24 elders fell down before him who sits on the throne and worshiped him who lives forever and ever. And they threw down their crowns before the throne, saying, worthy are you, our Lord, our God, to receive the glory and the honor and the power, for you created all things. And because of your will, they existed and were created, and they have their being. I want you to think about something. You know, one of the most powerful images in all of Scripture is not found on earth. Think about that. It's found in heaven. When 24 elders were wearing crowns, they had authority, they had influence, they had honor. But the moment they stood before the throne of God, they did something unexpected. They took off their crowns. Why? Because no matter how accomplished they are, they understand that every victory they wear was first given by God. Now, that's a word for all of us tonight. You know, we live in a culture that tells us to build our brand and protect our image and chase influence and make our name great. But heaven teaches us a different lesson. Whatever you have, lay it at his feet. Your success, lay it at his feet. Your title, lay it down. Your gifts, lay them down. Your platform, lay it down before God. Even your pain, your disappointments, your unanswered questions, lay it all down. Because worship is not just singing songs. What worship is surrender. And it's recognizing that every door that God opened, every battle that you survived, and every opportunity you received, every gift you possess, and every breath that you breathe belongs to God. These elders did not lose their crowns by laying them down. They honored the one who gave them their crowns. So perhaps that's why God can trust humble people with greater influence. It's because they never confuse the blessing with the blesser. So tonight, before you ask God for another blessing, I want you to ask yourself, have I laid down my crown at his feet? Because God's not looking for impressive people. He's looking for surrendered ones. All right? I know that was really good and deep. But I did ask my brother Alton Walker to pray for us. He got to pray for us. Coming up on the Nightly Spirit.

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1: Hallelujah.
0: And tonight, yes, we have Bishop Alton Walker that's going to be praying with us. Bishop, take us to the throne.
1: Can you feel the wind?
0: Against the wind.
1: Spirit of the living God, Ecclesia de Debo. Row, row, row your boat gently down the stream. Father, first of all, we want to say thank you. Now, I'm going to tell you now, God, it been kind of hot lately. Been 101 today. And there's somebody out there right now that smell like 84 years ago. They need a under armpit hair replacement. because the smell that's coming from the underarm, it's something's holding in that hair. We pray that baths and showers. Showers a blessing. Let somebody understand that they gotta take about 2 or 3 showers a blessing. In this heat. God, you a God of fresh anointing. Fresh. Lord, we was talking about Kirk Franklin today, God. And real quickly, we wanna encourage people to leave some of these Christians alone. Because they don't understand that we are real. Jesus was real. They don't understand that Jesus did turn over tables. We forget how real Jesus is. Jesus took showers. Jesus pooted. Turn to your neighbor and say, Jesus pooted. See, y'all scared to say it, but he did. You can't eat 5 fish and all them loaves of bread that don't have gas. And I'm thankful that he pooted. He didn't have to poop, but he did.
2: Oh, God, help
1: us. Thank you for the poop. And he proved his gas. Y'all remember he was on the water. And the wind was blowing. And what'd he say? Peace be still. You can't break wind unless you what? Break wind. Yeah. Thank you for the poop. In Jesus' name we pray. Amen.
0: I don't know what y'all gonna do with this one. I'll see y'all tomorrow. God bless you.

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1: Able.
0: He hasn't changed.
1: 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Able.
0: Seems like problems are waiting in line just for you.
1: God is able.
0: He's able.
1: Able.
0: You say, I've never faced anything like this before.

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0: fantastic and fabulous Friday. I'm so excited. We made it through another week, and I want you to turn up with us tonight, all right, with DJ Mr. Watkins. 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All right, tune in right here for the Nightly Spirit.
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0: Family, this year, Warren and I celebrated 25 years of marriage. 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
2: 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Hey!

0: In the choir stand. Where is that? In the choir stand. Where it at?
1: In the choir stand. Where
0: is
1: that?
0: Hey!
1: In the choir stand.
0: Eddie, I want to go back to that. Gotta keep watching.
1: Where is that?
0: Do that break. One,

0: 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Yes, it is. Anybody still singing the choir? Where you at, choir members? God bless you. Oh, yeah. Praise in the choir.
1: Even during the nighttime, it's always the right time to praise. We are Joy 106.3.
2: 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Ladies and gentlemen,

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4: Hey friends, do you have a minute? Just a minute. I only need 1 minute. What will it take? That's my question. What will it take for you to become what you should become and for you to do what you should be doing? 2 Corinthians chapter 3, verse number 18 says, "We all with unveiled face, beholding as in a mirror the glory of the Lord, are being transformed into the same image from glory to glory, just as by the Spirit of the Lord." This change that we need is going to take 5 things to bring it to pass. Here's number 1. We have to have a heartfelt hunger for God's presence. Number 2, we need a humbling need for God that moves us to perpetual prayer. Number 3, a harmonious pursuit of God's purpose. Number 4, a high hope for harvest of lost people. Number 5, a heaven-like atmosphere where God's power is poured out. I'm Pastor Jeff Haygood. This is your Motivational Minute.
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1: And your boy, D. Stone.
0: And this weekend, we want you to rest and enjoy.
1: You know what? We tell people to rest every weekend.
0: Yeah.
1: Go out and do something.
0: Get up and do something.
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0: And then shout out to the amazing 4th of July. 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It's the Willie Mo Jr. Show. I'll see you at 3 p.m. right here on Joy 106.3.
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for me. 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
3: 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Jay Piles for introducing, Richard Smallwood for the Vintage Vault, and Ryan Leek for the Fresh Word on a Friday.
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2: Hold on, Erica, so you mean I can relax and be a blessing? 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
3: 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And it's the One Voyage 2026 sailing from Miami, October 26th through November the 1st aboard the beautiful Resilient Lady.
2: Okay, but who coming? 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
3: 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Inspiration from Jonathan McReynolds, Ja'Kalen Carr, and Pastor Mike Jr., and maybe me.
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4: Hey, friends, do you have a minute? Just a minute. I only need 1 minute. What will it take? That's my question. What will it take for you to become what you should become and for you to do what you should be doing? 2 Corinthians chapter 3, verse number 18 says, "We all with unveiled face, beholding as in a mirror the glory of the Lord, are being transformed into the same image from glory to glory, just as by the Spirit of the Lord." This change that we need is going to take 5 things to bring it to pass. Here's number 1. We have to have a heart.

0: 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I'm Pastor Jeff Haygood. 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
1: 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Yep. 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

great weekend. It is a great weekend on this Friday. It's the day that the Lord has made for us to rejoice and be glad in. And I bring you today's edition of the new Donnie McClurkin Show. That's right. On this Friday, we are praising God. We have our Friday funnies. We've got our shout outs. We've got our personal notes, and we've got the music that's going to bless your Friday, that's going to start your Sabbath, and it's going to keep you going throughout the whole entire weekend. So get ready, get set, because here we go. Call somebody up and let them know we're going to praise them. And the new Donnie McClurkin Show is on the air.

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0: I like that. Hold them accountable.
1: Yeah. 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She's going to save you some money, even if it make you cut off your children.
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Hello. My name is Lisa Cochran, and I'm calling to shout out St. Mary of Shreveport, Louisiana. I'm calling to shout out my pastor, Robert Payne. He is the best of the best. And keep on going.

0: It's time to take your medicine. The Bible said that laughter does good like a medicine. And for all the things that we're going through in this country and around the world, we need a good laugh. I mean a good laugh. So we bring to you today, Friday Funnies.
1: Our brains just work a little different. I'll give you a perfect example. Like 3 weeks ago, I took a Spirit Airlines flight. I know, I don't want to brag up top, but you're like, John, this is how a comedian's brain works. This will sum it up perfectly. I was on a Spirit Airlines flight, and there was like a medical emergency. You know what they come on? They're like, is there a doctor on board? And everybody was panicking, and I was just like... I go, there's no doctor on a Spirit Airlines flight. I go, you know where the doctors are? On Delta, okay? There's no... It was an emergency. People were panicking. They kept lowering the standards. Like, is there a nurse on board? I go, there's no medical professional on this flight. This ticket costs $40. We're all unemployed, okay? They just came back on a second later. Has anyone dropped out of nursing school? They just like... Has anyone seen Grey's Anatomy? Like, they just... This girl was like, I was a nurse for Halloween. We're like, well, get in here and help us out.
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0: 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Good gookamooka. As soon as we come back, we're going to give you something to dance about. More of the new Donnie McClurkin show to go right after this.
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0: All right, we're back. And that means it's time for our praise break. DJ T-Storm is set up and ready to go. He's put this thing together just right, and it's going to cause you to, well, if you're driving, pull over to the side. Because it's going to cause you to get your dance on, going to cause you to sing. It's going to lift your spirits. It's time for our praise break with DJ T-Storm. Hit it!
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0: 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I am DJ T-Storm at The Real T-Storm on all socials, especially on that Instagram. My song About That Name featuring my good friend Dominic Hall is available now everywhere. Stream it, dance to it, praise to it, enjoy it. And listen, y'all enjoy the rest of your weekend. I'll see y'all. Peace.
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2: Wow. I'm telling you, I get amazed at these things. I don't have that creativity. You can put those songs together so seamlessly, man. That was a wonderful praise break by DJ T-Storm. Shout out to my boy. And speaking of shout outs, you know what time it is. You know what time it is. It's time for our shout outs. And if you want to leave a shout out to everybody that listens to this show to hear around the world, give us a call at 1-888-420-7710. That's 1-888-420-7710. Remember to give your name, where you're calling from, and who you're giving that wonderful shout out to. Make it passionate. Make it great. Make it sound something like this. Shout that thing out, Joe.
3: My name is Henry Ray Wilson. And I'd like to give a shout out, first and foremost, to God, my Lord and Savior Jesus Christ, and every nurse and doctor and janitor that works in the ICU at the John Cochran Hospital. These people took great care of me. They were willing vessels, and God used them. I was intubated for 5 days, and they didn't think I was going to make it. But God had other plans, and now I'd like to give them a shout. I'd like to give him a shout. I'd like to give him a shout out to my pastor. His name is James Massenberg. We call him Gator. I give him a shout out to my spiritual advisor, Pastor Ken Jenkins, his wife Beverly Jenkins, Dennis Massenberg, wife Jacinta, and everyone that prays with me. Again, I am here willing to do whatever it is that God has for me. God bless everybody. Everybody gets blessed.
4: Hello. My name is Lisa Cochran, and I'm calling to shout out St. Mary of Shreveport, Louisiana. I'm calling to shout out my pastor, Robert Payne. He is the best of the best, and keep on going.
5: Hi, this is Tandra from Detroit. I just want to ask for some prayer and give a shout out to my mom. I love you, lady. Thank you for watching over me. And shout out to Jesus. Amen.
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1: Hi, this is Donnie McClurkin, and I've got a personal note that I'd like to drop in your spirit. I want you to know how God really thinks about you. I mean, literally, you are the apple of his eye. You are the very beat of God's heart, to put it in a human form. You are the reason that God smiles, because when he sees you, he sees himself. You're made in the image and the likeness of God. No matter what your life has gone through, all the ordeals that you've had to suffer, it doesn't really matter. God loves you, and he's doing everything in your favor. Remember, all things, not just the good things, all things work together for your good, for you that are loved and called according to God's purpose. And no matter who says what or does what, who leads your life, God will always stay with you, because he has done all of this just for you. His coming to earth was just for you. His life was just for you. His death was just for us. His resurrection was just for every one of us. So take heart. You are God's favorite child. You really are. And I can say that even though there's 8.1 billion people on this earth, God has no respect of persons. You are his favorite child. And everything that has been done just for you. Everybody say this, just for me. That's

Now listen, I love every one of you, and I want to thank you for riding with me today. And have a great weekend. That's right. Sundown starts the Sabbath, and I want you to worship God and honor the Sabbath. But more than anything else, honor Jesus Christ. I love you, and until the next edition of the new Donnie McClurkin Show, walk in the favor of God. Bye-bye.

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0: And when the song is over,
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0: Good morning, good morning. Happy Friday, everybody. It's Get Up Mornings. I'm Erica Campbell. And yes, this is the day the Lord has made. We'll rejoice and we will be glad in it. I'm up and ready to have a great day, and I sure hope you are too. Hey, team, good morning.
1: Good morning.
2: Morning, morning.
1: Hey, I know Griff don't celebrate have 4th of July.
0: 4th of July.
1: It's the weekend, Independence weekend.
0: Yeah. Juneteenth. We got it in on Juneteenth.
1: Yep.
0: That's all. That's when we got free.
2: I'm Juneteenth to the 5th of July. How about that?
1: Okay.
0: Good boy.
1: All right. Happy July 10th.
0: Happy July 10th.
2: July 10th is what
0: God.
2: It is. Thank
0: Come
2: you.
0: Come on. Coming up this hour, y'all, the Faith Walk, the birthday shout outs at 11 minutes after the hour, the 5 things you need to know with Sybil Wilkes. But now let us pray. Lord, you are good and your mercy endureth forever. We thank you and praise you for this day. It's a day you've made. We'll rejoice and we will be glad. And Father, we thank you that goodness and mercy are following us all the days of our lives. That's what your word says. So we thank you that we're covered and kept by God. Keep us in the center of your will, in the palm of your hand. Help us to keep our mind stayed on you. We are more than conquerors through Jesus Christ that loves us. We've got the victory. We are loved. We are fearfully and wonderfully made in God's image. And so help us to remember that all day long. In Jesus' mighty name I pray. Thank God. Amen.
2: Amen.
0: Amen. Amen. Listen, y'all, music on the way this hour, Jordan Armstrong, William Murphy, and Ricky Dillard. Here's Hendrix Brown and Maverick City with Run to You on Get Up Mornings.

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1: All right, Sybil's back with what we need to know today. Good morning, Sybil.
2: It's Sybil Wilkes with what we need to know. President Trump returned to the White House after traveling to North Dakota to dedicate the Theodore Roosevelt Presidential Library. Speaking in the city of Medora, the president honored the 26th president as a true American hero who embodied the heart and soul of the nation. Trump was accompanied by Interior Secretary Doug Burgum, and they took the new Air Force One on its highly anticipated maiden voyage for the historic dedication ceremony, as the country is now into the celebration of its 250th anniversary. In legal news, the Justice Department is ordering all criminal division staff to prioritize fraud charges against birth tourism schemes. The federal directive follows Tuesday's landmark 6-3 Supreme Court birthright citizenship ruling. With data indicating up to 26,000 babies are born annually in the U.S. through these operations, federal prosecutors are instructed to aggressively pursue related statutes, including wire fraud and money laundering. In Tennessee, a jury returned a unanimous first-degree murder conviction against former football standout Blaze Taylor. Prosecutors successfully proved the former Titans scout poisoned his pregnant girlfriend, Jade Benning, by secretly spiking her drink with a lethal dose of cocaine, killing her and her five-month fetus. Taylor now faces a mandatory sentence of life in prison without the possibility of parole. A climber is counting her blessings after miraculously surviving a terrifying 1,500-foot fall on Mount Shasta in California. The 31-year-old woman was ascending steep, icy terrain when she slipped. Forestry rangers and a highway patrol helicopter successfully executed a dangerous high-altitude rescue, pulling her to safety with only a broken ankle and minor injuries. Whew. To subscribe to my free daily newsletter, please visit SybilWilkes.com. For all the news 24/7, go to NewsOne.com. I'm Sybil Wilkes. Be informed. Be empowered.
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4: I Hate the Homies episode 175 is out right now, man. Let's go straight into World Cup action. Yesterday, Portugal over Croatia, 2-1. Spain beat Austria, blanked them 3-0. And the Swiss beat Algeria 2-0. Today, Australia versus Egypt, Argentina versus Cabo Verde. Look out for Lionel Messi. And then Colombia versus Ghana. This is what you gotta love, ladies and gentlemen. This is it. It's about to be, by the time we get back to work, it is gonna be the Elite Eight. And I know I'm using the Sweet 16 and the Elite, but it's about to be 8 teams left in World Cup, and then y'all gonna understand why the whole country is looking at our country. Oh, and Atlanta is way better than Houston as far as World Cup action go. That's all I'm gonna say. I'm Griff, and that's your quick sports minute. Commander Cheryl with the birthdays.
1: Thank you, Griff. If you're celebrating your birthday, you're celebrating today with Montel Jordan. Also, actress Audra McDonald, her birthday is today. And I've got a special birthday shout out to Miss Irene Jameson, our longtime neighbor and a really great friend, to my mom. Happy birthday, Miss Irene. And if it's your birthday, well, you get a chance to shout it out. You know, the birthday shout outs are coming up in 15 minutes on Get Up Mornings with Erica Campbell. Yeah.
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3: Yes, it is time for the Faith Walk of the Day. And today, I want to talk to the good God bless you messy people. I am not one for the mess, y'all. I really am not. I am not about hearing somebody else's dirt and what they did, probably because people talk about me for breakfast, lunch, and dinner. So I never want to participate in that, where somebody failed, where they made a mistake. Be careful entertaining that so freely. Be careful being the one that always has the tea. Listen, we got so many quote unquote church blog low key messy pages and things that people follow on Facebook. I know y'all, a lot of my Facebook listeners on here, watchers and scrollers and commenters, just be careful of that mess. Shield your mind and your heart as much as you can. You know, my husband always says that falls under the category of none of my business. I got my own stuff, and my stuff and your stuff, that's too much stuff. I don't want your stuff in my mind, what you did, what you said, and I don't want it. Like, y'all be careful when you allow that to be your constant conversation. Every day somebody get a little mess from you, then that means you're the messy person. Is that what you want to be? Is that what you want to be known for? Let me call so-and-so. She always know what's going on. Why do she always know the mess? What are you doing with your life? How are you building? How are you growing? How are you walking in the goodness of God if all you do is wallow in mess? I tell people, I'm not no trash can, so don't dump on me. Don't give me everybody's stuff and all their issues. And sometimes, y'all, when I don't have capacity for it, I'll say, oh, I don't have space for this conversation today. I'm sorry. Yeah, my heart and my mind can't handle it. I'm growing and building. I'm trying to build a legacy with my family. I'm trying to make a difference in the world for God. I don't need that in my head and my heart. I got my own things that I'm fighting and sorting through to make sure that I keep my mind on Jesus. I don't want my stuff and your stuff. That's too much stuff. Y'all stop allowing people to make you messy. Well, I don't want them to feel bad. You know what they was telling? I just let them talk. You just sat there for 30 minutes while they just dumped on you? You know, he said, and then I heard in his mama, and then he had a girl over here, and that's her day baby, and it's not, girl, get away from me with that mess. I don't want it. I don't. I'm not the mess. Girl, I heard they said this about you. Now, what did you say in the conversation? Now, why are you telling me that now? Is that going to build me or make me better? What are you doing? I'll never see them anyway, so what are you telling me for? You just want to dump on me? Goodbye to messy people. I love you and I mean it. That's the Faith Walk. Was that the Faith? That might have been an Erica-ism. I don't know. But take the message and let it bless you. All right, guys. Now it's birthday shout out time. 877-242-2426. 877-242-2426. It's birthday shout out time. Give us a call.
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2: Okay, but who coming? 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
3: 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Inspiration from Jonathan McReynolds, Ja'Kalen Carr, and Pastor Mike Jr., and maybe me.
2: Oh, yeah. Good. I'm there. I'm shouting and eating good. What's the food looking like, though, E?
3: 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Woo. 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
5: His birthdays on the 4th of July. Mm-hmm, 250 mm-hmm. years of birthdays. According to y'all's president. July 10th.
6: You hooping?
5: Yeah, I was hooping a little bit.
6: Okay.
5: You should see my feet. Right. If I can make my feet do what my shoulders
7: right
5: and
7: thing.
5: My elbows do, it's
6: Come
5: over
6: on.
5: For y'all.
7: Oh, God. Griff, so awesome. Who's on the line today? Whose birthday is it?
8: Open your mouth and say something. Good morning, everybody. This is Benita Behringer calling from Huntersville, North Carolina. And I'm calling to say happy double nickel birthday to Larry Henderson Jr., also known as Scooter. Scooter, I love you, but God loves you more. And everybody in the Get Up Church, have a blessed a wonderful day, and be careful this weekend.
9: Yes, good morning. Laura Nottingham from Baltimore, Maryland, had two birthday shout-outs, and thank you for the first, 3rd of July, Margaret Williams, her birthday today, and then Sunday, July 5th, Pastor Vanessa Alford from Maranatha Baptist Church. Thank you so much. Everybody enjoy.
10: Good morning. This is Philip Frazier calling from the nation's capital on this Freedom Friday. My birthday shout-outs are for the following. A church member of mine, Tawanda Gray, celebrated her birthday on July the 2nd, and my best friend, Robert M. Rice, is celebrating his birthday today. Happy birthday. God loves you, and so do I. Wish you many, many more.
11: My name is Angela Biffins. I'm calling from Atlanta, Georgia. I'm giving a shout-out to myself. Tomorrow is my birthday, July the 4th.
12: Good morning. My name is Denise Shanks. I'm calling from Newnan, Georgia. I would like to wish my cousin, Keith Greer, a very happy birthday. God bless you. I love you, Keith. Have a great day.
13: Good morning, Get Up Church family. My name is Barbara. I'm calling from District Heights, Maryland. A birthday shout-out to my grandbaby who's turning 2 today. God bless her, and Grandma loves you, and you all have a blessed and wonderful day. You're perfect. Bye-bye.
7: Happy birthday, everybody. Happy birthday to one of my good, good friends, Teresa Hobb, known as since the 10th grade. We still friends to this day. Happy birthday, T. Do we have any more in the Get Up Church?
5: Yeah, my girl Rose Naranjo, John Veray, and Cassius, a comedian in the ATL.
7: Very nice, very nice. What about you, Cheryl?
6: Yeah, one of my mom's good friends, Miss Irene is who we call her, Irene Jameson. Happy birthday to Miss Irene.
7: Very nice, very nice. Happy birthday, everybody. Y'all stick around. There's more on the way. It's Get Up Morning.
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1: It's America Campbell. Happy Friday, everybody. Coming up 11 minutes after the hour, the fresh word. We've taken an excerpt from a sermon from Ryan Leake. His message, be yourself, It's a question. Okay. Plus the Erica-ism, and Griff will have the joys and concerns. How we feeling in the Get Up Church this morning?
2: 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I can't wait to get into
1: 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Great music from Ty Tribbett, Tasha Cobbs, Leonard, and Bishop Hezekiah Walker. Here's Anthony Evans with You're Not Finished on Get Up Mornings.

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6: It's time for the Fresh Word on a Friday, and we pulled an excerpt of a sermon from Ryan Leake called Be Yourself? Question mark. Check it out.
7: What we hear often is this, do you. Be you. You do you, boo boo. Just be you. Just be yourself, which is a well-meaning sentiment that's like a novel idea if you are incredibly generous, kind, considerate, and humble. But what if you are a jerk? What if you are envious? What if you are angry and impatient and inconsiderate? What if you have a long history of terrible decisions? Then doing you is what got you into the mess you're in right now.
6: Nice.
7: Might I submit this weekend that being us is the thing we're trying to recover from?
8: Right.
7: I am not encouraging us to be more us today. I am encouraging us to be more like Jesus. Do you? Be you? Please don't.
6: Don't.
7: The world has enough of me. The world has enough of you. The world is crying out for more of him.
6: Ooh, so good, man.
8: Isn't that good?
6: Ooh, so good. Gosh, I think I'm gonna post that on my page today. It's just such a powerful reminder that human beings suck sometimes. We're trying to be more like Jesus. We're trying to align our heart and our mind. Just being you. Do you know the craziness that runs through people's minds? I always tell people, it could be a private, terrible playground between those two ears.
8: That is.
6: That's a terrible playground.
9: What is it?
6: A private, terrible playground. The stuff you rehearse in your mind, the stuff you think about. Well, at least I didn't do it, but it is ruminating in your brain.
8: Yeah.
6: Don't be you.
8: We live in a selfish age of, I'm a do me. I'm just doing me.
6: Right. Listen.
9: Very selfish.
6: But do you, boo boo. I love that he said that because that's what people say.
8: Right. Yeah.
6: Do you really want to do
8: that? That's pretty dangerous.
6: You?
8: Yeah.
6: Let's do Jesus.
9: I would not like to do me because me want to choke folk.
6: See?
9: You got to keep it real with yourself and talk to people crazy. And I mean, and sometimes I just smile hard and go and find me a church song. I always always in my mind for reals, I'm like, what would Erica do?
6: That's
9: all the time. Like all the time. Yeah. And I said it because not that Erica's this heavenly figure to us, but she knows how to compartmentalize and smile and always remember the word. Like that's what I really mean when I say, you know what I'm saying? What would Erica do right now? Erica would go, oh, I love you so much.
8: You know what hovers over me is what is God saying about this? Like what is he saying about how I'm responding? Like I really don't want to disappoint the Father.
6: Me either.
8: Like I don't. So
9: the absolute end, Cheryl, we lose. We lose. Even if somebody started it, even if somebody, if they record us, we lose.
8: Yeah.
9: Because you ain't even get the whole recording. You just got the part when I was going crazy.
6: Right. Yeah.
8: Exactly.
6: So what's the message today, ladies and gentlemen? Don't do you.
8: Don't do you.
6: Be more like Jesus. That's what we all aiming for. Y'all, that's the Fresh Word on Friday. Stick around. The Erica-ism is up next on Get Up Mornings.
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12: 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Ooh, let's talk about this. Some of us heard, I'm not ready. And instead of respecting the boundary, you treated it like a dare. You tried harder. You got creative. You stuck around hoping your consistency would change his capacity. Let me say it again. You stuck around hoping your consistency would change his capacity. But here's the truth. Love isn't supposed to feel like a campaign. You can't love someone into readiness. And staying after they've told you the truth only leads to self-inflicted wounds. 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Now let me see you shine. There you go. 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
2: Yes, it is time for the Erica-ism of the day. And if you've been with us this week, you heard Cheryl talking about Kirk Franklin getting into a little hullabaloo out in these streets because somebody said something crazy about him and his wife, right? And I remember being in that situation. I was in a play in Detroit, and some guy was trying to talk to me. What I didn't know is that Warren was surprising me in the city, and after I pulled up, he pulled up behind me. So he heard the guy talking, right? And, I just kind of ignored him. I was like, is that supposed to get my attention? Like, you think I'm supposed to want to talk to you right now? So I keep walking in the building, and I turn around and I see all this fuss. And Warren has got his hands around somebody's neck. And I'm like, oh, my God, what is happening? Lord Jesus, not here in Detroit. Everything was, squashed. And when he came up and surprised me and came to the room, he was like, the hand around the neck wasn't enough. He wanted to do more. He was upset because he didn't get to pummel the guy. Well, listen, husband, I appreciate that you wanted to defend my honor.
3: That's pretty sexy to me. I'm sorry.
2: Is it, Cheryl?
3: It's pretty sexy to me. I'm sorry.
2: The man be red tea. You hear me? And then I heard years later that there was, I don't know who it is. And I'm glad that I don't know. There was an R&B singer. Who was kind of talking about me like a lot, making its way through like the musician crowd. And so I'm fine. But what I found out is Warren actually stepped to him and had words with him about it. I like it. I ain't mad.
3: Me too.
2: I ain't mad.
4: Yeah, I've heard nothing you said wrong in this. Keep going. What is going on?
2: Listen, listen, y'all tread lightly when y'all saying stuff about me because my man don't play about me.
4: Right.
2: listen, I just seen Tammy Franklin's post. She was like, listen, my man out in these streets defending me.
4: Yeah.
2: Come on, husband. That's right, Tammy. Stand up for your wife. Listen, we love that. We love that, to feel protected and covered and knowing that you just can't say anything out your face without somebody stepping to you going, watch your mouth, baby. Yep. I love it. In Jesus' name, amen. That's my Erica-ism. Thank you, Warren Campbell. I love you. Y'all stick around.
4: The nigga just told somebody at the airport, my husband wouldn't like you talking to me like that.
2: Mm-hmm. Period.
3: Yeah.
2: Come on.
3: And I got three boys. Yeah.
2: Listen, okay.
4: Right.
2: Keep playing. All right. Keep playing if you want to.
4: And get jumped on by daddy, some sons, a nephew. You know she got a bunch of fake nephews and god kids too. So
3: right. And an older brother who really don't play.
2: Don't mess with Cheryl. Y'all don't want it. Y'all stick around. We love you. It's a gospel show. It is. But we're talking right.
3: Oh.
2: All right. Joyce and Cassandra's up next.
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4: Well, saints of the Most High God, we are coming to you live from the Get Up Church of our Lord, Baptocostal non-denominational, AMECMENGLMNOP at Apostolic Church of God in Christ. 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
5: Thank you, FLP.
4: You're good.
5: Well, I'm not going to lie. I'm very happy that I'm in Houston, Texas with my best friend, Keisha Abraham, and we have been acting like we were seventh graders, but just... But first, giving honor to God, who's the head of my life, I'd like to say I'm glad to be in the house of the Lord one more time, Elder Neural. Because he brought me from a mighty, mighty long way. Keish, I could have been dead, sleeping in a grave, but God is good.
4: All the time.
5: And all the time.
4: God is good.
5: Yes, yes, y'all. 4th of July tomorrow. I have concerns. Happy 250 years of America being cool to us for about 244 of them, 250. As a veteran, I'm proud to be an American who served this country. My daddy served Marines, my grandfather Navy, my oldest son Army, my middle son Air Force, my youngest son Army, my brother Marine, my other brother Army, my first cousin Air Force, my other cousin Army, my whole family served. And then everybody not in the military was police or correctional officers. But as an African American, I couldn't be more disappointed in this administration. Our president has failed the people. And y'all know I don't know how to beat around the bush and pretend. So, yeah, I'm cool on 4th of July. And then when you know the history of 4th of July and the Native Americans and what they did, we still don't know what they did to the Mexicans. We don't have
4: right.
5: a whole, we have
4: right.
5: every state west of Texas is named with a Spanish cities. We still don't know what they did to the Mexicans. So, yeah, I got a black flag flying at my house right now, and HOA can be mad. Give me the fine. Now, is somebody in their car saying, Griff, preach on it. Am I not going to have a good time with my friend and my best friend? Oh, I'm enjoying the weekend. You can say, ain't you all right? Somebody else saying, Griff, you so serious about the 4th of July, because when you know, you know, you get to say, ain't you all right? But if you like me, I'm going to keep serving this country. I'm going to keep being nice to people. But you got to know, I will not be 250 red, white. Ain't you all right? I can't do it. Jesus, no.
4: Well, we're praying for your heart, but I understand.
5: Thank you.
4: I understand, my brother.
5: How about that?
4: Oh, Lord, sure,
5: we don't know what they did to the Mexicans. Every city in California has
4: everyone,
5: a Spanish name.
4: La Siena
5: and
4: got La
5: you won't let them in. Stop it.
4: Candoga, La Cienega.
5: Right.
4: What are we doing here? All right. That's the joys and concerns. Y'all stick around. We got more on the way.
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And I never did know the verse, but I sang it through one time. Then she said, she looked at me. She said they'd been making noise in that nursing home. She said, but it ain't our kind of noise. We'll understand it better. 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

0: Machine. 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
2: Good morning, good people. It's Get Up Mornings. I'm Erica Campbell, loving Jesus and loving you on a fabulous Friday, July the 3rd. How we feeling in the Get Up Church, good people?
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2: 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Griff might punch you in the mouth. Coming up this hour, Wake Up and Win with Dr. Willie Jolly. Today, his message is spark new fireworks in your marriage. Now, let's open the vintage vault.
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9: Well, I had to bring it up to 98. But the message still is the same. Because whatever you need is over here at the table. If it's love, it's at the table. If it's peace, it's at the table.

We're inside the Vintage Vault, and that was Richard Smallwood with At the Table. Now here's another one of our favorites, one of my personal favorites. It's He Won't Leave You on Get Up Mornings.

0: From the Vintage Vault, that's Richard Smallwood and Vision, and he won't leave you. And on Sunday, I had the pleasure of honoring him at the BET Awards, and I did a version of I Love the Lord. And then LeAndrea Johnson came behind that singing Total Praise, which was just an amazing experience in and of itself to represent gospel in that way. And I thought that we could honor him again today by sharing more of his music. I remember Tina would sing Call on the Name of the Lord, but she didn't want to sing out loud when she was little. And so she would sit behind the couch and she would have a tape recorder and I would hear her singing that song. And a lot of times when any of us, me and any of my sisters are having a tough time, we'll put that in our chat and just play that song. So it is still a blessing to this day. Cheryl, you were in the DC area with him. I know you have a bunch of Richard Smallwood stories.
1: Do. And I just feel like he wanted to make sure he wrote songs that would remain long after him. And he did just that. They weren't one hit wonders. These are songs that are, you know, it's taking us through life, that's in our hymnals now, in the African-American hymnal. And just to watch him create was just the brilliance of Richard Smallwood. Like, ever see him at a piano and just literally watch him worship, just playing, even without lyrics. Mm-hmm. It was just amazing. And he was a friend. I had an opportunity. He would open up. He would give me personal interviews, which he didn't do. He was a strong introvert, but he loved people and he loved hard. And I'm going to miss him. I really am. DC misses him. And as much as I can remember his music or share the legacy of Richard, I would always do it. Yeah.
0: Yeah, I love that. What about you, Griff?
2: I know a lot about him through you guys. And I know my mom listened to him. But like knowing his history and knowing really what he did for the genre and not in his pen. I love learning that about. I love the backside of, artists. Most people just love the artist and, oh, that's my favorite song. But I like to know what their contract was like. Who was they with? Where they left? Mm-hmm. How come? You know, what else? And then when you find out everything he wrote, it changes your perspective.
1: Yeah.
2: And just how detailed he was with it. I mean, can you imagine right where was he at? Like, I always love to hear Erica say, where was she when she wrote, you know, go get your blessings and, and walk in and stuff. And then I like that part.
0: I love it. Well, we honor you today, sir. And I know there are many people still listening to his music and being blessed by it today. I mean, we just did it last Sunday. Still powerful, still a total praise, still loving the Lord. So many more great songs. So let's continue to honor him. Stick around. There's more on the way. It's Get Up Mornings.
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4: It's another great day. This is Dr. Willie Jolly. Today, as we approach the 4th of July, it is time to celebrate family, friends, America, and the future. We have had setbacks and challenges, but we've also hopefully grown new skills. I hope you will be one of the people who has decided that you will continue to grow and continue to get better.

0: as a result of the challenges. This is a great time to focus on your marriage and grow your relationship, especially when it comes to money. Talk about the money. And since we are now going into the second half of the year, it is time to talk about your goals. If you have written your family goals, talk about them. 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So I want you to communicate better, and I want you to go get a free communication chapter from my marriage book so you can regain the fireworks in your marriage. 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
6: 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I'm Isabel Davis, and I am so excited to be celebrating 10 years of Get Up Mornings with Erica Campbell. 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
3: Hey, Cheryl, it's a Friday. What we doing?
4: It's church check-in. I know it's 4th of July weekend. You better go ahead and give God glory for 4th of July, like the independence. Not 4th of Juneteenth, as Griff say. Celebrating right, something, whatever. Whatever you do, don't just go to the beach. Don't just do your barbecue. Make sure you're giving God glory. Find yourself in the church house and then barbecue and go to the beach. How about that?
3: Absolutely. After that. All right, guys. So we want to know what church you go to. Tell us who your pastor is, what ministry you serve in. We want to hear from you today. Listen, numbers are increasing. People are going to church. Mm-hmm. I can't tell you how many people approach me in LA and be like, hey, First Lady. And they be like, I'm a member of your church. It's growing, so I don't get to see everybody. But I'm so grateful that people are coming to church. Even our 9 a.m., which started off small, is really growing. And I'm grateful for it. So if you're in LA, you can always come to California Worship Center in the San Fernando Valley. Just look us up on Google and you'll find the address. Cheryl Griff, go ahead and share your church.
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3: Good morning. My name is Ella Jones. I'm calling from Irwin, North Carolina. My church is World Church of Deliverance. Dr. Sheila McCoy is the pastor, and it's in Newton Grove, North Carolina. Come out and see us sometime.
4: Yes, my name is Shirley Parker, and I'm calling from Upper Marlboro, Maryland. And my church shout-out is Greater St. John Cathedral. My pastor is Bishop Kevin B. Gresh, Sr.
5: Hi, my name is Latoya North. Good morning, y'all. I would like to shout-out my church, Holy Mount Zion Temple of Praise, located at 1201 North Monroe Street in Baltimore, Maryland, where our amazing pastor oversees Tobias McCain. We love God. Our church is awesome. You guys should come visit. Thank you so much. I love you guys. Good morning show. I love you guys so much.
6: My name is Karen Wheeler. I'm calling from Philly, and I want to give a shout-out to my church, Enon Tabernacle Baptist Church, a place where you will encounter God. And my pastor is Reverend Dr. Alan E. Waller and First Lady Dr. Ellen Jo Waller. 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I serve on the Alzheimer's Caregiver Support Ministry, and I'm also a writer for Enon's Encounter Magazine. 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
7: My name is Charles Washington, calling from Columbus, Ohio. I'm shouting out the First Thessalonian Missionary Baptist Church in Dayton, Ohio, where my pastor is the Reverend Clifford Ballard, Sr. We would love to see your smiling faces and come fellowship with us. God bless you.
8: Good morning. My name is Kimberly, and I'm calling from Pikeville, Maryland. The name of my church is Empowerment Temple AME Church, where the pastor is Robert Richard Allen Turner. If you are coming for deliverance where there is no judgment, come on in and get the Holy Ghost. I'll be at the door because I am a greeter, and I am there to love, not judge, but give hope. And I pray that you make it. Our address is 4217 Primrose Avenue, Baltimore, Maryland, 21215. And our beautiful First Lady is Cherie Turner.
9: My name is Diane Stevenson. I'm calling from Richmond, Virginia. My church is the Rising Mount Zion Baptist Church in Mechanicsville. My pastor is the Reverend Dr. Roscoe D. Cooper III, and the First Lady is Candace D. Cooper.
10: My name is Michael, calling from Hammond, Indiana, and my church is Victory Cathedral. 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
2: I love it. Thank y'all so much for calling. We appreciate y'all. Look at Lord adding to the church. Go ahead, y'all shouting y'all church out. I love it. Thank y'all for calling. Thank you for playing along. We appreciate you. All right, stick around. There's more on the way. It's Get Up Morning.
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14: 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Inspiration from Jonathan McCormick. Mike Reynolds, Ja'Kaylin Carr, and Pastor Mike Jr., and maybe me.
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1: 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I'm Erica Campbell, loving Jesus and loving you on a fabulous Friday, July the 3rd, and we are up and ready to have the best day ever. Hope you are too. Hey, team, what's going on?
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1: 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It is not my personal voicemail. You are not calling saying, hey, girl, Erica, y'all need some money. That's not what this is for. You want a topic you want us to cover, or something you want us to discuss, leave a message right there. Okay? Okay. We clear, Saints? All right. That's the hotline number. Music this hour from Byron Cage, Canton Jones, and Zacardi Cortez. Here's Lachey Knox with Right There on Get Up Mornings.
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5: Man, good morning. 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
1: Man, that's Jay Pyles with his latest single, Jesus. Man, we love this fresh new sound, Jay. In a world full of, you know, trends and catchy titles, why you just want to just call it what it is, Jesus?
2: Man, cuz, bro, that's really what it is. The name of Jesus is so powerful, you know what I'm saying? And really and truly, I think that the world has gotten to a place where we kind of trying to replace that, you know what I mean, or give it a new definition, but it's like, nah, man, it's still the same power that was doing miracle signs and wonders, healing people, you know what I'm saying? That same power still is in that same name. So we just wanted to do it just like that, get straight to it.
1: Straight up. And then, not only that, now I just went to the celebration of quartet last week. I hear that little bit of quartet influence on it, traditional yeah. church, contemporary. Why'd you bring all those together?
2: Man, because, man, shout out to Nakaya. She just really challenged me with yeah. that. You know, typically my sound isn't really, it's not churchy at all. You know what I'm saying? But I lead worship every Sunday. So she was like,
1: come on.
2: You know, I just want to challenge you to do what you do on a weekly basis, by also, you know, combining that with what you create, and just see, you know, what you come up with. So, man, we was up to the challenge. Out to be a really, really, really dope situation. So I'm happy that she challenged me, and I'm happy that I took on the challenge.
1: Nakia is my girl, man. We're talking to Jay Pyles. Jay, you are really going hard as an independent artist, man. You moving up, you impacting, you doing all the things that, you know, you would think it was a machine behind you. What would you say to independent artists out here that's like, man, I think the low self-esteem, that's what we call it. Man, I ain't gonna be like it. What would you tell somebody who is out here doing it and crushing it like you are?
2: Man, we gotta keep going. You know what I'm saying? Just like anything. You look at a pro baller, a professional, you look at those guys' journey, man. Those guys been at it for all their lives. You know what I mean? 18 to 20 years before they get some type of break. So that's one thing that I had to tell myself, really look at it, you know what I'm saying? I was like, man, look at all the years that these guys train and everything that they invest in themselves. It don't happen in 3-4 years, you know what I mean? So it's like, man, with anything else, when you want to be great, you got to invest the time, learn, man, evolve, and, you know, with the right situation, with the right people behind you, even if it's a whole army or just one person like I got, you know, like with Nakaya, man, God will make the right things happen at the right time if we just stay the course.
1: I love that, man. How do we stay connected with you, my guy?
2: Man, all my social media is going to be Jay Pyles II. So Instagram, TikTok, that's at JPYLESII. Please do subscribe to the YouTube channel with all the visuals. That's Jay Pyles, J.PYLES. Yes, and man, that way we can stay connected with pretty much everything we got going on.
1: Love that, homie. That's Jay Pyles. His new single is called Jesus. Download it, stream it everywhere. Look the homie up. I'm a fan. Thanks for stopping by, my guy.
2: Man, thank y'all for having me.
1: Absolutely. Stick around, y'all. The Get Up Poll is up next on Get Up Mornings with Erica Campbell. 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
0: It's Trending Topics, up to the minute.
4: All right, family, here's what's trending. It's official. The BET Awards came with a new energy this year, and its ratings reflect that, with some of the highest engagement the event has seen in 6 years. The network reported yesterday that the televised awards show this past Sunday hit the highest viewership ratings among adults 18-49 since 2019. With 50% year over year, with 624,000 impressions this year versus 415,000 in 2025. The show's coverage rating was also up 71% from the year before, with 2.6 million viewers across 12 Paramount networks and 1.4 million viewers watching on BET. Hosted this year by content creator and comedian Drewski, the youngest ever host of the event, this year's BET Awards received spikes in engagement across television, social media, digital, and live experiences. The event, dubbed culture's biggest night, received 180% growth in digital views. I love that. That means more programming like that through Paramount and BET, and hopefully more gospel presence. Let's be hopeful. All right. All right, guys, if you're traveling this weekend, AAA estimated earlier this month that 72.2 million people would travel a minimum of 50 miles between now and July 5th. The figure would break the previous record of 71.8 million people who traveled over the holiday last year. The number of people anticipated to be traveling by car or air, though, is relatively flat compared to last year. AAA said, in contrast, the number of people traveling using other methods of transportation, such as cruises, is likely to increase. Now, according to travel organizations, yesterday was the busiest day across the board for travel anywhere. According to Hertz, according to airlines, according to trains, and according to highway authorities across the country. Now, if you're still trying to decide when to set out on your trip, consider leaving on a less busy day, like today. Most people are already at their destination. So if you're looking to do something today, I think today will be a great day to travel. And they're saying, if you're flying, it's always a good rule of thumb to get to the airport early, but it's especially a good idea during peak travel weeks like now. So be patient, practice your patience as you're traveling and doing whatever it is you're going to do for the Independence Day weekend. All right, guys, it's Friday, and you know I got to give you the top Billboard Airplay charts, right?
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4: All right, here we go. Sitting at number five this week is The Choir Room featuring Fred Hammond with Love Never Fails. At number four is Daryl Walls with Abel. At number three is Lashae Knox featuring Ernest Pugh with Right There. Sitting at number two is Ron Carter and Ricky Diller with Open My Eyes. And sitting at the top of the Billboard Airplay charts this week, Caleb Carson and Anthony Evans for a second week in a row, You're Not Finished. Check out the top 20. 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If you're celebrating your birthday, you're celebrating today with Montel Jordan, with actress Audra McDonald, and Miss Irene Jameson, which is a really good friend of our family and a great neighbor. Happy birthday, Miss Irene. And if it's your birthday, well, happy birthday from Get Up Mornings with Erica Campbell.
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7: 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Canada faces Morocco in H-Town, and Paraguay takes on powerhouse France in Philly. but American eyes and hearts are focused on the U.S. men's national team. The group have already stacked up 3 wins, the most ever for a men's U.S. World Cup squad. The tournament kicked off for the U.S. with a dominant win over Paraguay in L.A. Win number 2 came against Australia, 2-0 in front of a crazy crowd in Seattle. And then on Wednesday in the Bay Area, an intense knockout round matchup with Bosnia. Flo Balogun was issued a very questionable red card after a video review, and the fellas really had a battle to hang on with 10 men. In a moment of brilliance, though, Malik Tillman scored a free kick that helped propel the team to the round of 16. For more on this and other top stories of the day, tune into The Daily Play with Joy Taylor at UrbanOnePodcast.com or wherever you get your podcasts.
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0: Good morning, good people. It's Get Up Mornings. I'm Erica Campbell, loving Jesus and loving you. And we are at the end of our time. It's been a great morning. It's been a great week, actually. I know y'all getting ready for the weekend. But Cheryl and Griff, what'd you love about the show today?
1: Fresh Word Friday was dope, of course, because you don't have to be you. You don't want to be you. That's the dangerous thing. You want to be you with Christ, right? Let's talk about that. And Vintage Vault, always honoring Richard Smallwood is a treat.
0: Absolutely. Grifanovich.
2: I loved your husband defending your honor every time. And shout out to all the husbands, myself and Dwight. We don't play about our females.
0: Absolutely, absolutely. Well, y'all, that's the end of our time, I'm sure, or I pray that you heard something that blessed and changed your life today, something that encouraged your soul. Make sure you join us on Monday morning. We'll be back, but first we got to end in a word of prayer. Hey, Cheryl, would you mind praying us out today?
1: I don't mind at all. Father, I love you so much. Thank you, thank you, thank you for allowing us to see another day. And as we go into this weekend, God, continue to use us and cover us, God, so that we might be able to represent you well. God, wherever we are, whatever it is, what we're doing, in our laughter and our smiling and our gathering of our family, let us represent you. Now, God, we ask for protection over those who are traveling for the weekend. We ask for protection, God, even in the heat, God, that we might find wisdom and how to navigate the heat that's all across the country. God, we thank you now for what you're about to do. We ask that you bless every individual under the sound of my voice. Cover us and protect us in Jesus' name we pray. Amen and amen.
0: Amen and amen. Y'all have a good one and we'll see you on Monday. We'll be faith walking.
1: Love talking.
2: Enjoy living.
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4: Well, we got a powerful lineup this time. Inspiration from Jonathan McReynolds, Ja'Kalen Carr, and Pastor Mike Jr., and maybe me.
5: Oh, yeah. Good. I'm there. I'm shouting and eating good. What's the food looking like, though, E?
4: Griff, they got 20 restaurants. No buffets. Woo. 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

0: Weeping may endure for a night, but joy cometh in the morning. Be not weary in well-doing, for in due season you will reap if you faint not. Those scriptures tell me it's got to get better. God's promises are yes and amen. If he said it in his word, then what? It will come to pass. Amen. I've got more music on the way to keep you encouraged. Everything's going to be all right. The Reverend Al Green, he sang a song about it, and it's up next on Praise.
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Gotta turn it around. No matter what it is, he can turn it around. Pastor Mike Jr. on Praise with TJ. And this is the day the Lord has made. Let us rejoice and be glad in it. It's Friday. Let's rejoice about Friday. Bebe and CeCe Winans, I'll take you there. It's Praise with TJ.

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All right, I'm gonna try it like this.

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1: This is your word that you've been waiting for all night. Darwin, where are you? How many know that God is able to do exceedingly, abundantly above all you could ask for them, according to the power that worketh in us?
2: 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How many believe it tonight?

0: Our God is able to do exceedingly abundantly above all you can ever think, ask, or imagine. He's able, even if it seems like it's impossible. Nothing is impossible to God. He can do the impossible. He's able. That was Dietrich Haddon with Darwin Hobbs on lead vocals. And stick around, friend. I've got more music on the way to keep you encouraged. Kelante Gavin with his married self, Ty Trippett, and more. It's all...
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He's the pastor of Live Church in Orlando, Florida. Ty Tribbett on Praise with TJ and Weeping Man do it for a night. But joy cometh in the morning. Ain't no need to worry. Here's the Whinings featuring Anita Baker.

In the choir stand. Where is that? In the choir stand. Where it at? Annie, I want to go back to that. Gotta keep watching. Do that break. One, two, and ready. You do it. Hey.

0: Kirk Franklin, Imagine Me on Praise with TJ. I remember having an opportunity to talk with Kirk Franklin, and I asked him, what is your favorite Kirk Franklin song? And he said that one right there. That's a good one, too. Stay close. Coming right back. I've got more music on the way to keep you encouraged. Tasha Cobbs Leonard, she's up next right here on Praise.
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2: 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And it's the One Voyage 2026 sailing from Miami October 26th through November the 1st aboard the beautiful Resilient Lady.
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2: 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Inspiration from Jonathan McReynolds, Ja'Kaylin Carr, and Pastor Mike Jr., and maybe me.
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0: connected to Christ, he produces fruit in our lives that we could never produce on our own. 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
2: 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If you live in Houston or Philadelphia, you're hosting an international version of American Independence Day with World Cup games in your city. Canada faces Morocco in H-Town, and Paraguay takes on powerhouse France in Philly. But American eyes and hearts are focused on the U.S. men's national team. The group have already stacked up three wins, the most ever for a men's U.S. World Cup squad. The tournament kicked off for the U.S. with a dominant win over Paraguay in L.A. Win number two came against Australia 2-0 in front of a crazy crowd in Seattle. And then on Wednesday in the Bay Area, an intense knockout round matchup with Bosnia. Flo Balogun was issued a very questionable red card after a video review, and the fellas really had a battle to hang on with 10 men. In a moment of brilliance, though, Malik Tillman scored a free kick that helped propel the team to the round of 16. For more on this and other top stories of the day, tune into the Daily Play with Joy Taylor at UrbanOnePodcast.com.
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0: Joy 106.3, Columbus's inspiration station. That's PJ Morton. The song is called Mercy. My name is Yavis Ellis. I am the pastor of your middays. I want to remind you to live a life of dependency on Him. The goal is not simply to ask God for help during difficult moments. The goal is to build a lifestyle that depends on Him in every single season. Have dependence on the Lord and Savior, not on yourself, not on other people, but strictly dependent on Him. Coming up, I got some more of your inspirational hits right here on Joy 106.3.
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y'all. 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

0: 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It's Sincere with After Tonight. 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
1: Yeah, well, listen, yes, we're both. And it's the One Voyage 2026 sailing from Miami, October 26th through November the 1st, aboard the beautiful Resilient Lady.
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1: 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It's Yavis Ellis, the past of your middays. That was Fred Hammond with Love Never Fails. 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

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You're rocking with Yavis Ellis. I am the pastor of your middays. Happy Friday. That was Kenny Lewis with God Did It. All right, I got some Smokey Norfolk. I need you now on Joy 106.3.

If you love Get Up Mornings, you're going to love this. 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

0: Joy 106.3, that is Sounds of Blackness with Hold On, Change is Coming. You're rocking with Yavis Ellis, the pastor of your middays. Listen, we've been talking about depending on God. And it's not about giving up responsibility. It's about recognizing that while we are responsible for our obedience, God is responsible for the outcome. So trust him with your plans, your family, your future, and your faith. The safest place you'll be is living a life that depends completely on him. John 15:5. Apart from me, you can do nothing. Such a true statement. All right, coming up, I got some more of your inspirational hits right here on Joy 106.3.
1: 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Tonight is the night for Red, White, and Boom. There'll be plenty of food and drink vendors, but you can bring items like coolers and snacks and water bottles. It's recommended to bring some sunscreen and comfortable walking shoes as well. Organizers urge you to leave dogs at home and make sure you stay hydrated. With an extra 400,000 people expected downtown, safety is top of mind for multiple bomb squad sweeps to dive teams and patrols. You'll see a lot of law enforcement. There's also a temporary no-fly zone over the area, meaning keep your drones out of the sky. Columbus Fire will have EMS crews stationed at Boom in case you have any heat-related emergencies. Officials say to seek help if you notice dizziness, muscle cramps, or headaches. Not only are COTA buses free tonight due to the heat advisory, but COTA will also operate extra bus service for Red, White, and Boom. COTA will also have full access to High Street during the festivities, while general traffic will not. Good option. Join us at 4, 5, and 6 tonight to follow these stories in your most accurate forecast. Local for you, Monica Day, NBC4.
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0: 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You're rocking with Yavis Ellis. That is Tamala Mann with Hello God. Listen, man, hopefully you've had a great Friday so far, and you're going to take some time to be with family and to be with loved ones. And as you head into the weekend, remember this. 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Depend on Him, because He has never failed, and He never will. He's faithful, so trust Him with every single step. 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It's Yavis on Joy 106.3, Columbus's Inspiration Station.
1: Local for you, I'm Monica Day with an NBC4 update on Urban One. Tonight is the night for Red, White, and Boom. There'll be plenty of food and drink vendors, but you can bring items like coolers and snacks and water bottles. It's recommended to bring some sunscreen and comfortable walking shoes as well. Organizers urge you to leave dogs at home and make sure you stay hydrated. With an extra 400,000 people expected downtown, safety is top of mind, from multiple bomb squad sweeps to dive teams and patrols. You'll see a lot of law enforcement. There's also a temporary no-fly zone over the area, meaning keep your drones out of the sky. Columbus Fire will have EMS crews stationed at Boom in case you have any heat-related emergencies. Officials say to seek help if you notice dizziness, muscle cramps, or headaches. Not only are COTA buses free tonight due to the heat advisory, but COTA will also operate extra bus service for Red, White, and Boom. COTA will also have full access to High Street during the festivities, while general traffic will not. Good option. Join us at 4, 5, and 6 tonight to follow these stories in your most accurate forecast. Local
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1: Yeah, man.
0: It is Friends and Family Friday. And family, you made it. I don't know what you've been through. I don't know how life has treated you, but I want to tell you, all you have is today. So go ahead and turn up. The Bible said, give us this day.
1: Come on.
0: And this day is the day that the Lord has made, so we will rejoice and be glad in it, okay? So right now, here's music from Otis Kemp, Daily Bread, right here on the Willie Mo Jr. Show, flat out.

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Listen, if you want to get through the phone lines and shout out your church, call me 1-877-345-7747. Church check-in starts right now.

0: Ricky Dillard, Ron Carter. Open My Eyes, right here on the Willie Mo Jr.
1: That
0: show.
1: Song sound like church. Do you plan on going this weekend?
0: Yes.
1: Be yes. in the house. Be in the building.
0: Be in the house of the Lord.
1: For real.
0: Be in the house. Every pastor that I love was off this weekend. Bishop Bronner had a guest speaker.
1: Yeah, I noticed that. Pastor Mike Jr.
0: Pastor Mike Jr. had a guest speaker. Pastor Mike Todd had the other person.
1: Hey, you know what? I'm not mad at any of it.
0: Listen, I'm not mad at it, but it's safe to say I didn't watch nobody this weekend. I went to the church. Yeah. I'm getting tired of second stream. Y'all gonna have to put first stream
1: don't
0: in.
1: Don't do the quarterbacks like that, man.
0: Man, I'm talking about they kept putting in second stream throughout the summer.
1: You know Tom Brady was a backup quarterback.
0: Yeah, well listen, I didn't know him until he won the Super Bowl. And I wouldn't have known none of his story. Hopefully those second streamers will do good.
1: Hey.
0: I think Pastor Mike Jr. Well, I ain't gonna
1: stop it.
0: I like his second stream though.
1: Okay.
0: His brother.
1: Yeah, his brother's great. He got his last name.
0: Yeah, he nice with
1: it.
0: Yeah, go ahead. You reading something.
1: No, I'm not reading anything.
0: Okay.
1: I'm not reading
0: Praise
1: anything.
0: Praise God. Family, it's Friday. What you doing this weekend? Make sure that you get in church. And listen, 4th of July is up on us.
1: Uh-huh.
0: And I don't know what you're doing, but in St. Louis, is it legal to say we shooting fireworks? Yes, it is.
1: I don't know if it's legal or illegal. Yeah. I
0: know the mayor is over there.
1: Okay.
0: I think I text the mayor and say, hey, St. Louis, we turning up. I'm on my way soon as I get off the radio.
1: I don't miss that, by the way.
0: Miss what?
1: I used to hang out with Willie on 4th of July weekend.
0: Oh, yeah.
1: And when he had the cul-de-sac.
0: Yeah.
1: And I was just like, this is, yeah. And we get the lawn chairs.
0: So in the new house, I think not this year, God willing, next year, I'm going to do the big fireworks. I just got to get to know the mayor and the people.
1: You get away from all these trees.
0: It's okay. We got a lot of, they'd have to shoot down. Boom, boom, boom.
1: Okay.
0: You think it's a bad
1: pow,
0: idea?
1: Pow, pow, pow.
0: I'm looking at your eyes right now. I'm like, you think that's a bad idea?
1: Yeah.
0: Family, listen, it might be a bad idea for you to shoot fireworks, but just be careful. In your city, there are a lot of different firework opportunities. Of course, the country celebrates 250 years of the United States of America. So we are grateful.
1: How many of those years were we free?
0: Ish. You know, we're still waiting on freedom. We're still waiting on total freedom.
1: Okay.
0: But God is still good. Shout out to Juneteenth. We celebrate that. And then, of course, July 4th. I'm getting out of there. Family, listen, when we come back, we're hanging out with the one and only Marcus Jordan.
1: Uh-huh.
0: He has a song, and it is actually called Thank You. And I think that's what the body of Christ needs right now. A lot more thank you. All right? It's coming up next. The Willie Mo Jr. Show. Flat

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0: Hey family, it's your girl Erica Campbell, and what if I told you your next getaway could refresh your spirit and pour into someone else at the same time?
1: Hold on, Erica, so you mean I can relax and be a blessing? Because usually I just relax and...
0: Yeah, well, listen, yes, we're both. And it's the One Voyage 2026 sailing from Miami, October 26th through November the 1st, aboard the beautiful Resilient Lady.
1: Okay, but who coming? Because, you know, I need good music and good word.
0: Well, we got a powerful lineup this time. Inspiration from Jonathan McReynolds, Ja'Kalen Carr, and Pastor Mike Jr., and maybe me.
1: Oh, yeah. Good. I'm there. I'm shouting and eating good. What's the food looking like, though, E?
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1: See, now that's a vacation I can feel good about.
0: Me, too. 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
5: I knew God was with me. I always used to pray. My prayer was I asked God to not to let the devil kill me out here while I was in the streets before I could get back. 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

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Hughley, Confunction, The Barcade, Kieran White, Original Lakeside, just added on the ship, Love and R&B stage with Eric Benet, Dave Hollister, Jaheen, Hugh Parker, Tone Stitt, Jay Brown, Worship at Our Ship Church, featuring Jonathan McReynolds, Jacalyn Carr, and Pastor Mike Jr., Renew Your Vows, At Sea with Erica and Warren Campbell.

0: 425-1963 to reserve your cabin today. 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
5: Family, this week's Flat Out Hit of the Week comes from Marcus Jordan. The name of the song is Thank You. Flat Out.

0: Thank you.
1: Great job, Marcus Jordan.
0: Good song, brother. I'm proud of you. I'm so proud of you, man. Proud of you. Family, I don't know about you, but sometimes when you're down, you got to get up, up, up. Okay? Get on up from there. Here's Anthony Brown, Group Therapy, right here on the Willie Mo Jr. Show. When we come back, church check-in begins. Flat out.

0: know that I need your hand. I'm only cats because you're a keeper.
1: Up, up, up.
2: Man.
1: Anthony Brown and Group Therapy, they will be performing at Praise in the Park 2026.
2: In Atlanta.
1: Yeah, October the 3rd, it is happening. If you do not know what Praise in the Park is, it's kind of self-explanatory, but it's not really in a park. It's more like an amphitheater.
2: Yeah.
1: But it used to be in Centennial Park when I first initially did radio in Atlanta. Mm-hmm. So we would have Centennial Park. It'll be a big stage out there, and we would have people. But nowadays, it is such a blessing that we can rent out amphitheaters.
2: Yeah, man. And praise God and worship all day and just, you know, do it big. It is exciting.
1: Yes, indeed. You know, I was thinking about Praise in the Park, and I know so many seniors would like to go. I want to know, and we can kind of talk through it, but I want to know, like, will those artists come in, you know, like a day before and see if we can maybe go to some of these assisted living places where our seniors
2: That'd
1: are.
2: That'd be great.
1: And just say, hey, man, we're going to do mini concerts before the concert at these amazing rehabilitation opportunities and just really take care of our seniors. Just
2: and if you have one of those places, reach out to us. DM us right now at Dwight Stone on Instagram.
1: Yeah, we got to take care of our seniors, man. So seniors, just know that's one of my ideas leading up to Praise in the Park. We may do one every week leading up to Praise in the Park in September. And just come out there and just do like mini concerts and mini DJing and all that other stuff. I think the body of Christ has to start presenting our hearts with service. I think concerts are great. However, there was a time when we did ministry, man. We taking care of the homeless. We've given the homeless the food. That's what we were excited about. Yeah. So we're getting back to the heart of ministry.
2: The sick and shut in ministry. That's what they used to say at my church.
1: Y'all had sick and shut in the Seventh-day Adventist?
2: Yeah. My mother was in the prison ministry. She never took me.
1: Yeah, because she didn't want to leave you. She didn't want to introduce you to nothing you might be stuck in. Hey, no disrespect to my friends who listen behind the walls. That was a joke, all right? When we come back, church check-in begins. It's the Willie Mo Jr. joke. She never took me. I know that's funny.

0: Hey family, it's your girl Erica Campbell, and what if I told you your next getaway could refresh your spirit and pour into someone else at the same time?
1: Hold on, Erica, so you mean I can relax and be a blessing? Because usually I just relax and...
0: Yeah, well, listen, yes, we're both. And it's the One Voyage 2026 sailing from Miami, October 26th through November the 1st aboard the beautiful Resilient Lady.
1: Okay, but who coming? Because, you know, I need good music and good word.
0: Well, we got a powerful lineup this time. Inspiration from Jonathan McReynolds, Ja'Kalen Carr, and Pastor Mike Jr., and maybe me.
1: Oh, yeah. Good. I'm there. I'm shouting and eating good. What's the food looking like, though, E?
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1: See, now that's a vacation I can feel good about.
0: Me, too. 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

0: family is Willie Moore Jr., and it's the Willie Moe Jr. Show. Showing up and showing out for you, Columbus. We are Joy 106.3. Oh,
1: no. Willie Moe Jr. is on your radio.
2: Hallelujah. Hallelujah. Let's just take it back a little bit. One, two, three, say. You might as well go ahead and get your dance on.

0: What's up, y'all? This is Lecrae. And just in case you didn't know, you're listening to the Willie Moore Jr. Show. Flat out.
1: Here you go again, making a way for me. Even when I was too blind to see.

0: DJ Morton Mercy right here on the Willie Mo Jr. Show. Because Lord knows we all need that grace and that mercy. Family Church Check-In starts right now. To those of you who are new to the show, this is the opportunity for you to show love to your church. You know, your pastor's listening, and people across the country need to be excited about what you are doing. You're on the live with Willie Mo Jr. What's your name? Where you calling from?
1: Hi, my name is Trudy, and I am in Raleigh, North Carolina.
0: Okay.
1: And I wanted to shout out my church, the Rock Church Raleigh, Pastor Corey and Archra Butler.
0: Hey. Shout out to Pastor Butler. You're on the line with Willie Mo. What's your name? Where you calling from?
2: My name is Sister Hinton. I'm calling from Houston, Texas. I am representing the church at Bethel's Family, also known as One Church.
0: One Church.
2: At Bethel's Family. Willie, okay. If you do not have a place to visit on Sunday to worship,
0: okay,
2: I am inviting you to come out and worship with us.
0: Okay.
2: 7 o'clock, 9 o'clock, and 11 o'clock services.
0: I'm going to catch that lamb.
3: Wait. I got a question. She sounded direct. Did she know that you were going to be in Houston or something?
0: Yeah, I don't know, but I don't mind stopping by One Church Bethel. Come on, somebody. I might come to that 9, all right? You're on the line with Willie Mo. What's your name? Where you calling from?
4: Hello. This is Loretta in Clinton, Maryland.
0: Hey.
4: And you know what church I'm shouting out.
0: Which one?
4: I'm shouting out Clinton Christian Assembly in Clinton, Maryland, where our pastors are Pastor Paul and First Lady Florence Nicholas, where people are important.
0: Hey, you know what? People are important.
3: You know what?
0: Yes.
3: She sounds like she was practicing that.
0: She worked all
3: And I
0: week.
3: Want more people to practice. Practice what you're going to say before you say it.
0: That's so good.
3: I want to go.
0: I do too. It was so impressive
3: done.
0: And well-placed, great pacing, great enthusiasm. You're just tuning in. We're shouting out churches. People from the North, South, East, and the West are checking in. Here's the thing. Do you mind if I just extend this, Dwight? I don't want to speak out of
3: turn. We can do it.
0: All right, cool. So here's the thing. We're about to go to some commercials, pay some bills. But when we come back, I'm going to open up those phone lines again. And if you have the number one church in the country, baby, call me. 1-877-345-7747. Tap in and call your nephew. Church Check-In continues next hour. Flat out.

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0: Family, it is an amazing Friends and Family Friday the 4th of July.
2: Mm-hmm.
0: Man, listen, later on, I'm going to tell you a little bit about one of my favorite 4th of July memories. Of course, the country celebrates 250 years. And to be honest, out of those 250 years, I believe that the church has contributed so much.
2: True.
0: To this country. Shout out to the amazing pastors who work tirelessly to make sure that they not only feed our spirit and our soul, they make sure that they take care of their community. So I salute every pastor this 3rd of July as we move into 4th of July. All right. Right now, here's Dorinda Clark Cole. When we come back, Church Check-In continues. Flat out.

Hey, my name is Sylvia, and what I love about gospel music is it keeps me grounded, rooted in the love of God. And that's why I love the Willie Moore Jr. Show.

0: sincere after tonight.
1: Hey! Hey. Come on, man. Giving us a reason to visit South Florida.
0: Yes, indeed, man. Major love. Sincere, we're calling you back soon. All right. Family, listen, it is a beautiful opportunity right now that people are taking full advantage of. They're shouting out their churches. You are on the line with your nephew. What's your name? Where you calling from?
2: My name is Tara. I'm calling from Atlanta, Georgia.
0: Hey, to you.
2: I want to give a wonderful, amazing shout out to my church.
0: What's there?
2: The Visual Cathedral of Atlanta, Georgia.
0: Okay.
2: We actually, if you're in the Atlanta area, you can come worship with us.
0: Okay.
2: 10:45 every Sunday morning. If you're not in the area, you can catch us live streaming on Facebook.
0: Uh-huh.
2: We are pastored by the amazing, anointed Bishop O.C. Allen III.
0: Indeed. Shout out to Bishop O.C. Allen III. You on the line with Willie Moe. What's your name? Where you calling from?
3: Hi, my name is Deborah, and I'm calling from Powder Springs, Georgia.
0: GA.
3: And I want to shout out my church.
0: What's your church?
3: Turner Chapel AME Church.
0: Hey.
3: In Marietta, Georgia. And my pastor is Reverend Dr. Han Yue Richard Allen Bright. That's an awesome church to fellowship in, and it's filled with the Holy Spirit.
0: Shout out to the Holy Spirit. You on the line with Willie Moe. What's your name? Where you calling from?
4: Charlotte Williams, calling from Hillsboro, North Carolina.
0: Okay.
4: My church is Greater Mount Olive Holy Church.
0: Okay.
4: Located in Durham, North Carolina.
0: Yes, Lord.
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0: All right, baby, I hear you. Family, when we come back, you know, church is so important. Hey, I'm not laughing. Hey, when we come back, more music, more fun's on the way. It's the Willie Moe Jr. Show.

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0: Hey, what's up? This is Otis Kemp. And just in case you didn't know, you're listening to the Willie Moore Jr. Show. Flat Eye.
1: I asked my big brother to come and help me with this one. Ladies and gentlemen,

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1: Praise the Lord, everybody. We got a message to encourage you and let you know that no matter what you're going through, there's still glory coming, and it's coming after

0: JJ Harrison, you for praise after this, right here on the Willie Mo Jr. Show. For there will be glory after this.
1: Hey,
0: what's happening?
1: I'm sorry. There will be glory after this.
0: Yes, indeed.
1: I know. I want to let you just know something, okay? If you hear like the joy in our spirits, it's because sometimes you got to laugh through your pain.
0: Yes, indeed.
1: And you have to be excited about what could happen tomorrow.
0: Yes, indeed.
1: Amen.
0: Indeed. Shout out to my son, Prince William. He is in the building. It is summer break, and of course, you know, there are so many camps and stuff that children could go to, but man, I, you know, during this time of my mourning and grief and all of that, I've just been telling people, man, just bring my children and my dog and my friends that I love the most and just bring them around. That's all I want to be around. And shout out to Prince William for being such a great, great son. I love you, man. Listen, church is happening this weekend.
1: Mm-hmm.
0: Last week I went to community church in Stockbridge, Georgia.
1: Stockbridge.
0: Shout out to the mayor of Stockbridge. He's but 22 years old with
1: he's
0: Clark.
1: Young.
0: Yeah, young guy having way too
1: and
0: much.
1: And he goes to Tabernacle of Praise.
0: T.O.P.
1: Come on.
0: Shout out to T.O.P. I was in a grocery store the other day, and these people had this nice shirt said, "I love my church." And I was like, "What church is that?" And flipped to the back. It was like Tabernacle of Praise.
1: T.O.P. Yeah, they roll deep.
0: Yeah, y'all like a gang over there.
1: I do
0: Christ
1: like
0: gang.
1: When churches feel kind of
0: Christ gang.
1: I do like that.
0: Yeah, yeah. T.O.P.
1: But let me say why I say that. Right. A lot of people were upset because earlier this week, and I'm not trying to do reflections of the week yet, but I, you know, a lot of people are upset because Drewski, it just seems like he'd be poking fun at the church, right?
0: Yeah.
1: But my point is, that's why we need to roll. Like, you don't play with us.
0: Play with us.
1: That's what I'm saying. We're missing that sometimes, Willie. Am I wrong for saying that?
0: I don't think you're wrong for saying that.
1: Okay, good.
0: But I think there is a way that seems right to a man. But if you do it wrong, it can lead to death. So, man, roll how you rolling.
1: Hey.
0: God say he want to be our defender. Hey.
1: No, I just think, okay, our brother from another mother, Bizzle, he got a group called God Over Money. You ain't playing with them.
0: Yeah, I mean, you'll say some things. There have been people who have heckled. Like, that's a part of our cross. You know, people used to make me mad. Like, I hear what they say. And I even hear in the spirit what they may say about me to you. And thank God you know my heart. Just because I don't package it that way, they're like, man, you know, because I don't know if he's serious about this, and this. I'm like, man, you have no idea, like, how much I have tarried and worked with God. And so I let God be my defender. And I think the body of Christ, you know, the Bible says we can't be easily offended, specifically when it comes to humor. Like if you on the outside and you not really in church and you're making fun of what you think you see in church, bro, I laugh at it too, because you have no idea.
1: Right.
0: Like he will be the first person that comes to one of our services, because we're about to start doing these men groups and all that. He'll be the first one to come, and God's going to use Drewski to be the person like, man, you know, I was playing back in the day that I messed around and went to that men's thing, bro.
1: That's true.
0: And let me tell y'all, so much more than flying and playing, bro. Like, that's I got a real relationship with God. God's going to do something with him.
1: Amen.
0: Like, he has the attention of the people making fun, and by the Spirit of the Lord, God's going to touch his heart, tap his heart, change things, and he's going to be like, bro, you remember I used to make fun of that Jesus? Hey, now I'm really flying high for him. Everybody, man, you know, Drewski
1: really
0: got saved.
1: High. Yeah, that's okay.
0: Drewski really got saved. Kasanat, he's there now.
1: Yeah.
0: And, you know, so it won't be long.
1: That's
0: and God's going to take these 30 million people who are online, and he's going to save most of them.
1: Amen. I'm coming into agreement for that.
0: Yeah. So shout out to Drewski. Keep going, boy.
1: Yeah. Keep playing.
0: Until he bring you on back home to the testimony.
1: Keep playing.
0: I love it. Family, listen, when we come back, it's a beautiful opportunity for you to hear from Sharina Cole. I'm so grateful for you. Next hour, we're going to do some reflections that's going to help your life so much. You'll feel it in your shine on out here. It's the Willie Mo Jr. Show. Flat out.
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3: This is the Daily Play with Joy Taylor. 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Canada faces Morocco in H-Town, and Paraguay takes on powerhouse France in Philly. But American eyes and hearts are focused on the U.S. men's national team. The group have already stacked up 3 wins, the most ever for a men's U.S. World Cup squad. The tournament kicked off for the U.S. with a dominant win over Paraguay in L.A. Win number 2 came against Australia, 2-0 in front of a crazy crowd in Seattle. And then on Wednesday in the Bay Area, an intense knockout round matchup with Bosnia. Flo Balogun was issued a very questionable red card after a video review, and the fellas really had a battle to hang on with 10 men. In a moment of brilliance, though, Malik Tillman scored a free kick that helped propel the team to the round of 16. For more on this and other top stories of the day, tune into the Daily Play with Joy Taylor at Urban One Podcast.
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11: To all my people in the struggle, you think God's forgotten about you. Here's some pain medicine. Let's go!

one, it's a feel-good Friday, so I have to bring some feel-good Friday news. Rescuers pulled a man from under the rubble of a 9-story building in Venezuela in what reports are calling a, quote, miraculous operation. 8 days after the horrific earthquakes shook the country. Hernan Alberto Gil Flores was buried underneath 29 feet of wreckage from a collapsed shopping mall parking lot. And he was rescued on Thursday after a days-long effort by local international rescue teams. Gil worked as a security guard at the mall, and according to reports, he is in good condition. It took 70 hours. Actually, it took more than 70 hours to free him from the wreckage. When I saw this story, I said, "Up, got to share it on this Feel Good Friday," as I've covered these earthquakes and all of the devastation that has ensued following, and I had to bring you guys some good news. There are people that are being rescued. There are survivors. There are people that are picking up the pieces, helping to clean up, and that are moving forward, or at least trying to do so. So I wanted to acknowledge that today. So very happy to hear about this miraculous story. Number two, I thought this was a little wacky, so I wanted to share it with you. A former Olympic canoeist. Yeah, you heard me right. He's been indicted by a grand jury in Washington, D.C. Superior Court for what? Allegedly damaging the reflecting pool in front of the Lincoln Memorial. My. David Hearn was charged yesterday with one count of destruction of property with a value of more than $1,000, and the felony charge carries a maximum penalty of 10 years in prison if convicted. All for messing with that pool. My. The indictment said a D.C. grand jury found that Hearn, quote, maliciously did injure, break, and destroy certain property that is the lining material of the Lincoln Memorial reflecting pool. During a news conference, U.S. Attorney for the District of Columbia, Janine Pirro, described Hearn as violently ripping up about 2 square feet of the massive pool and being belligerent and rude toward federal officers guarding it. Number three, earlier this week, President Donald Trump took his first flight aboard the new Air Force One. It's a luxury Boeing jet donated by the government of Qatar. We have talked about this on our show before. The aircraft, which is being described as an unconditional gift, is estimated to be worth about $400 million and it's also raised legal, ethical, and national security concerns. This all as Donald Trump continues to face criticism over claims that he's profiting from the presidency after new financial records showed his wealth has skyrocketed since he stepped back in the seat of commander-in-chief. I think those arguments are valid. And I encourage you just to look a little deeper into this. I saw a money trail when I was researching this story this morning. I don't have time to cover it here, but I'm going to just tell you. He getting off like a fat rat, in my opinion. We will see what happens with this. And yeah, I've definitely got some mixed feelings about the new Air Force One. Not sure if my feelings even matter, but you know, I kind of feel a way about it. But I want to know how you guys feel. Earlier this week, President Donald Trump took his first flight aboard the new Air Force One. It's a luxury Boeing jet that was donated by the government of Qatar. Want to weigh in on that? We absolutely can. Or if you want to chat about former Olympic canoeist David Hearn being indicted by a grand jury in Washington, D.C. Superior Court for allegedly damaging the reflecting pool in front of the Lincoln Memorial. The people said he came in there and started wreaking havoc, tearing some stuff up. Want to chat about that? We can. Or if you want to weigh in on my Feel Good Friday story, rescuers pulled a man from under the rubble of a 9-story building in Venezuela and what reports are calling a miraculous operation 8 days after the horrific earthquakes shook the country. Want to chat about these things or anything else? Hit me up Instagram and or X, formerly known as Twitter. The handle is @Sheree_Nicole, SHARI_NYCOLE.

0: And the match is about to begin.
1: Most of the team is out with COVID-19, so there'll be some substitutes tonight.
0: What's this? We have an unexpected guest on the field.
1: It's a dog, but they could do with extra players.
0: She's going for the ball.
1: Are front paws hands or feet?
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1: Yep.
0: Man, last hour we talked about some things that happened over the weekend, last weekend. Of course, 4th of July is coming up tomorrow. You got your barbecue stuff ready?
2: Yeah, I don't really barbecue like I used to.
0: I just had a question.
2: We'll talk about it.
0: All right, so when we come back, I want to know, as a Canadian, do you celebrate the 4th of July? Wait. Don't tell me. I just want to know.
2: Canada Day.
0: All right, listen, when we come back, we'll talk about it. Here's Martha Menezes, Glorious, right here on the Willie Moe Jr. Show. Flat out.

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1: I'm living, breathing proof that things can change, that the saving gift of grace

I just love it because it's so inspiring. 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

0: Fam, it is important that you know that God is able to do exceedingly, abundantly, above all that you can ever ask or think. Shout out to Daryl Walls.
1: Yep.
0: PJ Morton, the name of the song is Able.
1: It's a beautiful song.
0: The White Stone, tomorrow's the 4th of July, and you have been a citizen in the United States now for...
1: Since the Trump administration.
0: The first Trump administration, right? Right. When they came, you expedited.
1: I was like, hey, they were like, yeah, you know who the next president's going to be? I said, I need to make sure that I become American now.
0: Now, yeah. American, here's a driver's license and
1: American
0: everything.
1: American now.
0: Yeah.
1: Yeah.
0: So when it comes to the 4th of July, you know, of course, these United States have been around for 250 years as we know it.
1: Mm-hmm.
0: Do I
1: celebrate the 4th?
0: Do you celebrate 4th?
1: I celebrate all y'all holidays.
0: Oh, y'all, but you're us. Our.
1: When it's convenient
0: like
1: for me.
0: Christmas.
1: Yeah. I celebrate all of that. But I also celebrate Canada Day, which is July the 1st.
0: Okay.
1: So Canada
0: got
1: its own
0: day. So shout out to Canada, July 1st.
1: Yeah.
0: We forgot maybe Wednesday we were supposed to say it. So happy Canada Day.
1: It's okay. It's okay. Happy
0: I love Canada.
1: Canada. Canada's amazing. Free healthcare, beautiful air. It's great.
0: Yeah.
1: I love America too.
0: Yeah.
1: I love America too.
0: Why would you say like beautiful air and all the stuff you just said?
1: No, because the air is not as beautiful.
0: It's in South Carolina.
1: Well,
0: shout out to South Carolina.
1: So I'm gonna keep it 100 with you, right? Like when I first moved to America, and this is not really my reflection of the week, but it kind of is. In Canada, recycling is not a choice.
0: Oh wow!
1: Yeah, like composting and all that kind of stuff is encouraged. Like they are. Encouraging people always say, man, I visited Toronto. It's like a clean New York.
0: It is.
1: That's not a diss.
0: It's a super clean.
1: They
0: New York.
1: Try to keep it clean up there. Why? Yeah. Because when you take care of people's health care, you want to make sure that you're fronting the bill. So you don't want to pay too much.
0: Yeah.
1: So we're going to make sure that there's no MSG in the food. And we're going to make sure that everything is healthy. Like there's certain junk food that you can get in America. You can't get that up there.
0: Like, nah, that's going to make
1: all
0: us
1: that
0: have to
1: red
0: think.
1: Dye and all that kind of stuff that's in the food. It's like, what are you doing?
0: You know, nothing about that.
1: Yeah. I didn't know what MSG was until I got here.
0: Wow. What's your reflection of the week quickly?
1: My reflection of the week is that it's possible. I'm celebrating 21 years of marriage. I'm not going to stop celebrating that. Didn't do an anniversary post. I think I still might do one, but I'm not under the pressure of outside voices anymore.
0: Yes, I love
1: which
0: it.
1: Is so like refreshing and great. And I think that's my biggest reflection of the week. The only voice that matters is God's voice, her voice, and my voice. And those three voices are enough.
0: Facts.
1: I don't need That's the good. Voices of social media telling me what I should be doing and how I should be celebrating her and how I should be celebrating me. And I just feel free. So, yeah, it's 4th of July weekend. We're supposed to celebrate freedom. I pray that you experience freedom in your own life.
0: Good. Come on. That's what I'm talking about. Freedom in your own life.
1: FreedomInYourOwnLife.com.
0: FreedomInYourOwnLife.com. Mama, listen, you know I love you to life. When we come back, I'll give you a little reflection of the week. Happy 4th of July to you. Here, it's the Willie Mo Jr. Show. Flat out.

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0: Wow, can I show some love just to everybody who just love that song like I do? The name of the song is Made New. That's Jason Nelson. The female voice is Madison Ryan Ward. An amazing singer. I'll be with her in January 2027, God willing, on this amazing cruise. So I'm so grateful that I get a chance to experience her live. All right. Family, listen, it is July 3rd. It is 4th of July weekend. What you up to? Okay. So, funny story. Of course, you know, we all have children. Most of us have children on this show. And so my oldest son, who's now 23 years young, when he was a kid, I used to ask him, I was like, hey, son, you know, what's your favorite holiday? And ironically, 4th of July is his favorite holiday.
1: Why?
0: He loves the fireworks. He loves all the food. It's a time that we usually get together with family. It's a little bit more relaxed than Christmas. Evidently, it used to be a lot of pressure on me during Christmas. That's like true. Christmas was fun, but I could tell you was working.
1: I could tell you.
0: Like, you going into November, it was like daddy was working, trying to just do what he had to do. So, like 4th of July seemed a little bit more relaxed, and that was his thing. So here's the thing. And this is not a somber moment. Last year, we had the opportunity to do 4th of July in St. Louis, Missouri, and it was probably the best 4th of July ever. All the children are there. Of course, I rented this beautiful Airbnb. Mom, dad, Lisa, cousins, everybody came over. I bought food and it was just a moment. And we made a pact with each other. We said every time we do 4th of July, we'll do 4th of July in St. Louis, especially if it's going to be like this. This year will be a little different because, of course, mom has been promoted to heaven. And then even my biological mother, she has been promoted to heaven as well. So there'll be a few empty seats, but I think the joy is still going to be there. So I think my biggest reflection of the week is just making sure that I posture my heart for the difference this year. Uh-huh. Right? Just posture my heart for the difference, and we're going to still have a great time. That is my prayer. All right? Family, listen, when we come back, Sybil Wilkes is going to be hanging out with us. It's the Willie Mo Jr. Show.

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It's Sybil Wilkes with what we need to know. An oppressive climate threat is bearing down on millions over this holiday weekend. Severe, record-shattering heat warnings have been issued across major East Coast hubs, including New York City, Boston, and Philadelphia. Forecasters warn the nation's capital could hit a historic 101 degrees Saturday, potentially marking the highest temperature ever recorded for that specific calendar date. Some sharp words from the White House regarding international alliances. President Trump slammed America's relationship with NATO, labeling it a ridiculous and one-sided arrangement that fails to provide reciprocal support. Posting a detailed financial breakdown on social media, the president highlighted the vast funding gap between the U.S. and its partners. The critique comes directly ahead of the upcoming NATO summit scheduled Tuesday in the Turkish capital of Ankara. Overseas, a heartbreaking rescue operation continues in South America following a series of catastrophic earthquakes. The confirmed death toll in Venezuela has climbed to over 2,500 people as emergency teams discover more bodies buried under collapsed buildings. Acting President Delcy Rodriguez reported that while a survivor was miraculously pulled alive after 8 days under the debris, more than 38,000 residents remain unaccounted for. And finally, the Social Security Administration is introducing a unique piece of history for the nation's youngest citizens. To celebrate America's 250th milestone anniversary of independence, the agency says it's rolling out a limited edition commemorative Social Security card. The special design features the official Black Ink Freedom 250 logo and will be issued exclusively to children born in the U.S. between July 2nd and the end of December. To subscribe to my free daily newsletter, please visit SybilWilkes.com. For all the news 24/7, go to News1.com. I'm Sybil Wilkes. 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

0: We do keep it 100, family.
1: We do!
0: It's the Willie Mo Jr. Show.
1: Yeah, yeah, yeah.
0: Happy 4th of July. It's coming up 250 years in these United States of America.
1: United.
0: These United. Some people like say that. Divided, but I say
1: no.
0: United.
1: No, we're united.
0: The
1: we're
0: states, united. The states are united, but you know, sometimes the differences make everybody. You know, the truth is, when we say Happy 4th of July now, in some communities, it feels like it's a bad word. Mm. And so, I tell you, I just left some countries, man. I was in a sugarcane field 2 weeks ago with people that I say, "What's your prayer request?" And they would say, in their language, "I want to get to America."
1: Yeah, man.
0: And I was like, "Oh, we're still the goal." So, you know, I celebrate that.
1: I wouldn't want to be anywhere else.
0: Indeed. Stone, it's time for the praise break.
1: Yes. So this is the I don't want to be anywhere else mix. And I just want to let you know that I am excited about being in these United States of America. And as a person who was born and raised in Canada, listen, you might complain about the country a little bit. Yes, we have some interesting leadership and we have a lot of work to do. But guess what? Sometimes the best projects are the ones that, you know, require a little bit of work.
0: Yes, you respect them more.
1: Yes.
0: Yes, indeed.
1: So I guess what? This is the Respect the Project mix, and we're going to start it in 5,
0: 4,
1: 3,
0: 2,
1: 1.
0: Let's go.

boy D-Stone putting the raps on the mix, and I'm telling you, God's going to work it out in your relationship. And he's also going to work it out in your health. But you got to get moving. Hey, Glory, you got to get moving. And talking about getting moving, I want to let you know that it is time for you to book your cabin for the One Voyage Cruise with performances by Pastor Mike Jr., Ja'Kalen Carr, Jonathan McReynolds, plus Daily Church. 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Now, you know I got to say it, right? Willie Moore Jr.'s coming back. Sheree Nicole's coming back. D-Stone's coming back. And guess what, y'all? Jesus coming back. Hey, Glory! Jesus coming back. It's the Willie Moore Jr. Show. Flat out.

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one, it's a feel-good Friday, so I have to bring some feel-good Friday news. Rescuers pulled a man from under the rubble of a 9-story building in Venezuela in what reports are calling a, quote, miraculous operation. 8 days after the horrific earthquakes shook the country. Hernan Alberto Gil Flores was

buried underneath 29 feet of wreckage from a collapsed shopping mall parking lot. And he was rescued on Thursday after a days-long effort by local international rescue teams. Gil worked as a security guard at the mall, and according to reports, he is in good condition. It took 70 hours. Actually, it took more than 70 hours to free him from the wreckage. When I saw this story, I said, "Up, got to share it on this Feel Good Friday," as I've covered these earthquakes and all of the devastation that has ensued following, and I had to bring you guys some good news. There are people that are being rescued. There are survivors. There are people that are picking up the pieces, helping to clean up, and that are moving forward, or at least trying to do so. So I wanted to acknowledge that today. So very happy to hear about this miraculous story. Number two, I thought this was a little wacky, so I wanted to share it with you. A former Olympic canoeist. Yeah, you heard me right. He's been indicted by a grand jury in Washington, D.C. Superior Court for what? Allegedly damaging the reflecting pool in front of the Lincoln Memorial. My. David Hearn was charged yesterday with one count of destruction of property with a value of more than $1,000, and the felony charge carries a maximum penalty of 10 years in prison if convicted. All for messing with that pool. My. The indictment said a D.C. grand jury found that Hearn, quote, maliciously did injure, break, and destroy certain property that is the lining material of the Lincoln Memorial reflecting pool. During a news conference, U.S. Attorney for the District of Columbia, Jeanine Pirro, described Hearn as violently ripping up about 2 square feet of the massive pool and being belligerent and rude toward federal officers guarding it. Number three, earlier this week, President Donald Trump took his first flight aboard the new Air Force One. It's a luxury Boeing jet donated by the government of Qatar. We have talked about this on our show before. The aircraft, which is being described as an unconditional gift, is estimated to be worth about $400 million, and it's also raised legal, ethical, and national security concerns. This all as Donald Trump continues to face criticism over claims that he's profiting from the presidency after new financial records showed his wealth has skyrocketed since he stepped back in the seat of commander-in-chief. I think those arguments are valid. And I encourage you just to look a little deeper into this. I saw a money trail when I was researching this story this morning. I don't have time to cover it here, but I'ma just tell you, he getting off like a fat rat, in my opinion. We will see what happens with this. And yeah, I've definitely got some mixed feelings about the new Air Force One. Not sure if my feelings even matter, but you know, I kind of feel a way about it, but I want to know how you guys feel. Earlier this week, President Donald Trump took his first flight aboard the new Air Force One. It's a luxury Boeing jet that was donated by the government of Qatar. Want to weigh in on that? We absolutely can. Or if you want to chat about former Olympic canoeist David Hearn being indicted by a grand jury in Washington, D.C. Superior Court for allegedly damaging the reflecting pool in front of the Lincoln Memorial. The people said he came in there and started wreaking havoc, tearing some stuff up. Want to chat about that? We can. Or if you want to weigh in on my Feel Good Friday story, rescuers pulled a man from under the rubble of a 9-story building in Venezuela and what reports are calling a miraculous operation 8 days after the horrific earthquakes shook the country. Want to chat about these things or anything else? Hit me up Instagram and or X, formerly known as Twitter. The handle is at Sheree_Nicole, SHARI_NY.

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0: Maverick City Music run to you right here on the Willie Mo Jr. Show. Indeed, man. What a great week.
1: Yeah, an amazing week on the show. I just want to let you know that if you've been listening to the show for a while and you're noticing, man, sounds like this show has really, really turned the corner. It has. And it has because the Flat Out family has allowed us to be so honest on this show. Willie broke into tears this week, like on the show. And he was just like, hey, I need y'all to pray for me, which is great. I think it's great when you can listen to a radio show and we don't just give. We have prayer requests too.
0: Yeah.
1: I don't know another show that's doing that. Yeah. You know what I mean? And I'm not comparing us to anybody else, but I am saying that we are different. And as we go into this holiday weekend, continue to pray for us. Because if this show has been a blessing to you, imagine how much it cost us. Imagine, like, we are smiling through things that we've only shared half of it with you. We haven't shared everything. You know, Willie, not to put you out there, but man, two moms in a year, that's tough.
0: Yeah.
1: That's tough. And I'm not saying that to spark emotion. I'm saying that because it is a reality. And sometimes I think that people think, well, I thought when I came to Jesus, everything was going to get better. So do we.
0: Yeah.
1: And everything did get better, but he didn't remove all the challenges.
0: Thanks.
1: Some of the challenges are still here. So I just want to let you know, hey, this is not me selling insurance, but I am going to say it's better with him.
0: Yeah.
1: That's what this is all about. It is better with him. We have a joy. We have a peace. We have wisdom and we have a leadership that, you know, you don't want to walk this life alone. You really, really don't. And sometimes you just have to open his word and be like, you know what? That did make me feel better. But sometimes you need a Holy Spirit on the inside of you to translate it for you.
0: Yes, Lord.
1: So if you don't have that relationship, but you desire it today, I'm here to offer it to you. And it's not going to cost you anything. All I'm going to ask you to do is confess with your mouth and believe in your heart. Just say, Lord God, okay, I repent for every part of me
0: that's not like you.
1: Thank you for dying for my sins.
0: Thank you for dying.
1: And I believe that you rose from the dead. And because of your sacrifice and because of my belief, I am saved. And around here, we like to say, you say, baby.
0: Come on, family. If you said that for the first time.
1: Best decision.
0: It's the best decision of your life. Welcome to
1: in your
0: family.
1: Life.
0: Text me 314-470-8514. 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Enjoy your weekend. Happy 4th of July to those of you who are going to be out there this weekend with family members who may not necessarily share the same metaphysical orientation as you do. As a Christian, a blood-bought believer, show your love. The Bible says that the greatest among us will serve. So serve with love and be great. All right? Enjoy your 4th of July weekend. Be safe out there. It's the Willie Mo Jr. Show. Flat out.
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14: Columbus, hey, Gavin, hanging out with us tonight on the Nightly Spirit. He's got new music. Man, let me tell y'all something. 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I can't believe you just called me an OG. But anyway, coming out 17 minutes away, Columbus, hey, Gavin.

0: God's got a blessing.
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0: Everybody say that with me. God's got a blessing.
1: God's got a blessing.
0: If you really believe it, God's got a blessing.

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2: Ricky Ross,
1: D.L. Hughley, Confunction, The Barcades, Kieran White, Original Lakeside. Just added on the show, Love and R&B stage with Eric Benet, Dave Hollister, Jaheen, Hugh Parker, Tone Stiff, Jay Brown. 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

0: Holy Spirit, your girl Darlene. Hey, Delonte Gavin, how are you today?
1: I'm amazing. Honored to be here on the Nightly Spirit with the essence, the fragrance of the house, like they do in church, the fragrance of the house.
0: I better never go to no church that say that we the fragrance of the house. Oh, I'm not going. You warned me. That is crazy. I'm sorry. We going too deep. That's so deep. Oh. I'm going to speak to the fragrance.
1: Yes.
0: Okay. I got the giggles now. Kalante, you are a youth pastor. Oh, my God.
1: I'm a youth pastor. Pray for me. It's a full-time job.
0: I'm getting ready to say, because this is a different kind of generation.
1: It is. It
0: the
1: is.
0: Pastor. How's this going for you?
1: Man, there are multiple generations, and as we know, we have passed the millennials. So yes, we thank God for the millennials. The millennials now are pastors and leaders.
0: Yes,
1: that are leading the church. And yes, so they are the ones that, you know, we don't need no more millennial conference, because now we got to go to Gen Z.
0: Yes.
1: And Gen Z is a different type of generation who craves authenticity, who loves genuinity. Like, they just want Jesus. No fluff. You know, they'll appreciate and honor the collars and the robes, but they're more interested in when you come out of them, are you the same person? And are you as genuine as the messages that you preach? And so the generation, I just love it. I'm excited to raise I think this is the most critical moment. In a time now where everybody's rushing to be a pastor, leader, launch paraministries and prophetic stuff and everything going crazy, there's a generation that was stuffing cell phones and iPads in their hands to distract them from a service they're supposed to be a part of. And so I'm excited about this next gen. Yeah.
0: You've definitely called and chosen for it. Listen, I love it. I really feel like we need that from this next generation. We need them to hold us accountable. We need them to petition the Holy Ghost for real. They want it for real. They want the real power.
1: Yeah.
0: And like, if he's got all the power, how come I don't have it?
1: Yeah.
0: Well, how can I tap into it? I love it. I love that they are questioning and challenging what we've always taught. I think that it's important.
1: Yes.
0: Because you know, this is the hungry generation.
1: Yes, it is.
0: And we should have enough to feed them. I'm excited.
1: Yes,
0: I'm
1: ma'am.
0: Excited about it. So, you know, by now we should all be teachers anyway, right?
1: Come on here.
0: Huh?
1: All been commissioned, huh?
0: Hallelujah.
1: Share this great gospel.
0: To this great gospel. Well, listen, family, Kalante has new music, and we're going to talk about it after I let you hear it. In just a moment, right here on the Nightly Spirit.

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0: Claudia, more fire. This is Shaka from Raleigh. You've been up in this radio thing for a minute, and God has really kept you up in here. Keep going, sister, because you go hard.
1: The Nightly Spirit.

0: at the meeting. That is Kawante Gaffin with your millennial quartet self.
1: Golly.
0: I love that.
1: Thank you, OG. Thank you.
0: Yeah. Thank there you go.
1: Thank you of God.
0: Go ahead and tell everybody what the OG is. It's
1: we have God. Now coined OG to mean of God. And she is of God. Huh? We bless God for the... I love you.
0: I'm so tickled. You are hilarious, bro.
1: I love this. I love
0: this. So, at the meeting... Yeah, there was an aim. I noticed something. There are some songwriters that aim when they write. What was the aim for this one?
1: So it went viral on TikTok. Shout out to the influencer at MarXBar, I believe. She's amazing. I think her tag is 2025 Bride. Mm-hmm. And she coined the song from a live video from TikTok, an audio clip. Mm. And she started using it for her Get Ready With Me's, not really Get Ready With Me's, but her final outfit and put together. And so the ladies of TikTok, or shall I say, the church ladies of TikTok, started taking it, following in her tracks, and the song just blew up. And shout out to her. And so when you listen to it, man, you hear quartet, you hear the traditional congregational feel. My most exciting thing about this, Darlene, is the fact that it's church. It's what we were raised on. And they was able to embrace it. This generation loved church. I don't know who said the church don't go to church no more.
0: I know that's right.
1: No youth, no church. Shout out to Alpheus Anderson, coined that term, upstate South Carolina. No youth, no church.
0: Alpheus, I love you, brother.
1: We love you. No youth, no church. And I mean, that's just the thing. So I say, you know what? We're going to push this out. We're going to have church. And so at the meeting ain't just a song. It's a clarion call to be the hands and feet of Jesus anywhere we go.
0: Yes.
1: And invite people to come to the church that you say you love. So, yeah.
0: Yes, yes. That's what I'm talking about. Listen, I love it. And I believe that that's where it's going to happen. Is
1: absolutely.
0: In the gatherings and in the meetings.
1: Absolutely.
0: You know, when we get back to what this was is really all about. Not, we get away from what it has been. And we, you know, and go right back to the heart of worship.
1: Oh, that's my favorite.
0: It's all about you.
1: One of my favorites.
0: Yes.
1: When the music fades. Oh, yeah. Yeah. Yeah.
0: Yes.
1: Yeah. That's my song.
0: Yeah. Listen, I love you. And I am so excited for all that you're doing. Thank you so much for hanging out with us on the Nightly Spirit tonight.
1: I love y'all. Thank you for having me. I love you all on the Nightly Spirit. Okay, y'all gonna hear it. I'm sorry. You're amazing. Thank y'all. Go get at the meeting, man. Go be the hands and feet of Jesus and love everybody. Forgive and move on. And we'll make
0: Come
1: it.
0: Come on. We'll and press it. On.
1: Press on.
0: And press on.
1: Yes. Yes, OG. Yes, of God. I love you. God.
0: That's I know he's so good. Thank you, Kalante. God bless you. So good on the Nightly Spirit.

0: Hey family, it's your girl Erica Campbell, and what if I told you your next getaway could refresh your spirit and pour into someone else at the same time?
1: Hold on, Erica, so you mean I can relax and be a blessing? Because usually I just relax and...
0: Well, listen, yes, we're both. And it's the One Voyage 2026 sailing from Miami, October 26th through November the 1st aboard the beautiful Resilient Lady.
1: Okay, but who coming? Because, you know, I need good music and good word.
0: Well, we got a powerful lineup this time. Inspiration from Jonathan McReynolds, Ja'Kalen Carr, and Pastor Mike Jr., and maybe me.
1: Oh, yeah. Good. I'm there. I'm shouting and eating good. What's the food looking like, though, E?
0: Griff, they got 20 restaurants, no buffets. Woo. It's all about excellence, plus fellowship, worship, wellness, and community.
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0: Absolutely. It's still a party with a purpose, supporting students through the United Negro College Fund.
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0: Me, too. 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Cabins are selling fast, so book yours today. 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
1: The nightly spirit, your girl Darlene. Y'all know I had to get my boy to come back up here, and we got to talk to you. We got Justin Radford in the building. What up, Justin?
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1: 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But family, we want to come back and talk to Justin Radford. He's got this new EP. It's Summertime Hot, and I can't wait for you to hear it. All right, coming up 17 minutes away, it's Justin Radford on the Nightly Spirit. Come on.